0: the ball running. They haven't stopped us the whole half.
1: Tried to sneak one in there, didn't they?
0: Yeah, that was just good defense for North. We just run the ball.
1: Yeah, we no need to pass. Ball's on the 16-yard line. It's second and 10 for Mount Airy. Up 29 to nothing. Closing moments of the first half. Spain Hour, Curran in motion. Going to be Mason.
0: Mason
1: still running. And Mason is down inside the five.
0: He's out of bounds on the wire. So that'll take it down. They'll mark
1: it'll
0: him.
1: It'll be first and goal.
0: That's going to be an 11-yard run for Mason.
1: First and goal out to the five-yard line.
0: Yeah, so we still got plenty of time.
1: Yeah, there's 21.6 remaining. Absolutely plenty of time to stick it in the end zone for another score. Scenic Automotive Group game of the week. Only 21.6 seconds remain in the first half.
0: Run the ball.
1: Spain Hour. Man in motion's Curran. It's going to be Mason. Mason will lunge forward for a few.
0: Timeout, Dad. We saved our timeout. That's
1: yeah,
0: all
1: that's
0: good.
1: One timeout. 16 seconds. It's second and goal.
0: He picked up three down to the two.
1: So it's a timeout. We'll take it with them on the Bears Radio Network.
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1: 15 seconds remain. Bears use their last timeout. They're up 29 to nothing and seeking more.
0: Yeah.
1: Ball's on the two. It's second and goal.
0: Just line up and run the ball.
1: Yeah. So the Bears now coming out.
0: We run for well over 200 in the first half. I don't see why we can't get three more yards.
1: 16 seconds. Ball on the two. Second and goal for the Bears. Motion's Curran. It's going to be a pass play to the corner of the end zone, and it's incomplete, and a flag comes out because we're going to have pass interference.
0: Yep.
1: As number seven was held up.
0: That was intended for Wilmus, and he was all over him, so it's going to be, they'll just move it a half a distance, so it'll go to about the one and a half.
1: Okay. So it's going to be third and goal, right?
0: Yeah.
1: Ball's on the on the two.
0: Yeah, you don't get the second and goal. You don't get the
1: second and goal.
0: Yeah.
1: Okay, second and goal for the Bears with 11.6 remaining. Ball's on about the 2-yard line, I believe. Bears trying to punch it in, get another score before the half. Spain Hour waits a snap. He's going to keep it and run forward for a touchdown. Spain Hour, quarterback keeper, sneak. And that makes it 35. To nothing. County Line Plumbing touchdown. Remember, County Line Plumbing for all your plumbing needs, including emergencies. And still 7.8 seconds to play. So 35-0. Now the Bledsoe and Associates extra point coming. And they'll bring up Bohart to kick it. Try to make it 36. Nothing Bears.
0: And Bears will get the ball to start the second half.
1: That's right.
0: Yeah, they deferred it.
1: So here is the extra point attempt. Here's the spot. The kick is up, and it's good. And better go Bledsoe. 36-0 Bears on the Bears Radio Network.
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1: Okay. Welcome back. 7.8 seconds remain in the first half. Bears have punched in it again. 36-0. Spainauer, another touchdown. Did you announce your Derby winner?
2: Oh, the Derby winner was Donnie Riggs.
1: Donnie Riggs. Okay.
2: Congratulations, Donnie. And Donnie, maybe one day the Dolphins will be a team again.
1: They might Sunday. They got the Vikings. That could happen.
2: No, not now.
1: That's a live ball. It's going to be taken at the 30. And the Bears swarm him, and they bring him down finally with 2 seconds, 1.6 seconds remaining at the 36-yard line. So Greyhounds will have one play here.
2: A big first half on the ground and three turnovers.
1: Yes.
2: Has been the story of this football game.
1: 36-yard line. Greyhounds with 1.6 to go in this first half. Scenic Automotive Group game of the week.
2: And an outstanding defensive effort. So
1: absolutely. How many turnovers by the Greyhounds?
2: Three. They turned it over three times.
1: Mm.
2: I'm not sure why they're just not taking a knee.
1: Yeah, they're lined up to take a play here. 36-yard line. Lions, the quarterback, is going to hand it to Williams. And Williams will run to about the 49, and that'll be the end of the first half. So the Bears will take a 36-0 lead into the half. The Scenic Automotive Group first half comes to a close. Stay tuned now. The Jays Heating, Air, Plumbing halftime show is coming up next on the Bears Radio Network.
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5: Yeah, no, okay. We're good, yeah.
4: Okay,
5: yeah.
4: You'll do the recap?
5: Yeah, I can do it. I got okay. You. I can do the recap.
4: All right, let's go.
5: 3, 4, 5, 6, 7 for 9.
4: 36 please. Nothing Bears.
5: All right, so if I can find that sheet. I got papers clean.
4: Yes.
5: Hold on a minute. I'm getting it. I'm just getting it together. All right, scoring. Here we go. It all started in the first quarter for the Bears, and they would put up 15 points. Alex Spanauer would score on a 10-yard run. 20-yard run on Bears' first possession. Bates Curran, who's had a heck of a first half, would have the run 8-0. And then with just 19 seconds to go in the first quarter, and it was probably the play of the game, I guess we're going to pick one. It's probably ours. Curran would go

0: 90 yards on the 3rd and 6 from the 10-yard line. Kick was good by Bo Hart. It's 15-0. Second quarter, Bears may have put that thing away. First, Colin Mason on a 20-yard run. Bo Hart kicked good, 22-0. Colin, about 9 minutes later on a 48-yard run, kicked Bo Hart good, 29-0. And then with just 7 seconds left in the half, Alex Spainauer would score his second touchdown of the first half on a 2-yard run. Bo Hart, a perfect 4-4 in the first half, made it 36-0 here at the break.
1: All right, that's your Jays Heating, Air, Plumbing cap recap of the first half. Can you do the numbers? The Andrea L. Niskern, CPA, PLLC, halftime stats.
0: Bears were just unreal on the ground. They attempted 20 rushes, unofficial. Let me make sure I do this right, Billy.
1: Okay.
0: Because it's
1: fine.
0: A bunch. Mason himself had 14 for 134. Bears attempted 20 rushes for 281 yards in the first half. Spainauer was 1 of 3 for 11 yards. You add those numbers up, 292 yards of offense for the Granite Bears in the first half. The story of the first half, 3 turnovers by North Surrey and an outstanding defensive effort from Mannery.
1: What do you think about the A&A insurance damage report?
0: It's the defense of the Granite Bears. They have been outstanding. They were challenged, and they have met that challenge. And then, of course, as we've talked since that first Friday night in August, the ground game was going to be their strength. Showed up here tonight.
1: All right, Tommy, go ahead.
0: Last night, JV Bears picked up their second win of the young season, 30-14 comeback fashion over North Surrey. They will be on the road Thursday night at West Oak. Tomorrow, right here on AM 1300, Granite City Gold, WSYD, the Tar Heels will host the Fighting Irish. That's a noon kick with 11 o'clock airtime. And also tomorrow down at, what's the name of the stadium?
1: A Legacy.
0: Somebody on something like they called it Groves. I saw it.
1: Yeah.
0: Honest, they called
1: it
0: Groves.
1: Yeah, I'm sure they do.
0: And Kelly Everson will be in attendance. It'll be the Demon Deacons taking on the Sanford Cardinals. And, of course, you can hear that in airtime of 11 o'clock with a 12 o'clock kick on WBRF 98.1. Mannery Middle School football, shout out to Coach Choppy Colley and his team. They go to 5-0 with a 30-0 win over North Surrey on Wednesday night. They have 2 games left in their regular season. Their final home game comes up Wednesday night. They'll host Chestnut Grove, and they'll wrap it up in 2 weeks at Southeastern. Bears volleyball improves to 12-8. They're 4-4 in the league. The end of the regular season is this week. I didn't realize that, and it is. They will go to Surrey Central on Tuesday night and host East Surrey on Thursday night for senior night.
1: Wow.
0: Yes, sir. I'm pretty sure I read that schedule.
1: That's
0: right.
1: That's probably right.
0: Yeah. Soccer having an outstanding season. They are at Forbush on Monday. They will host East Surrey on Wednesday and host Surrey Central on Thursday. They picked up a big road win last week at Central and then defeated North Surrey on Wednesday night. So an outstanding season. They're at 12-2. We'll save tennis to talk about that in a minute. Golf, Monday, they're getting close to the end. 3 matches next week. They're at Pilot Knob Park on Monday, Tuesday at Cross Creek, and Wednesday at Mannery Country Club. Cross country, they're at Fisher River on Monday, and then tennis, it's like a broken record. Conference champions, first named of the new year, the 26, Northwest 3A-4A conference champions. Big congrats to Lynn Meadows, who was named player of the year and also was the singles tournament champion, to Collie Venable and Bella Brown, who was the doubles champion, and pound for pound, maybe our best coach we got. Luke Graham picks up another Coach of the Year honor. And those young ladies will open up the state playoffs in a little over a week. They have a qualifier, I think, coming up either Monday or Tuesday. And after that, the state playoffs will get going for both team and individual. Big 50-50, folks. It's slowly getting here. It's right now, as I got the photo with me, let me make sure. I had it somewhere on my phone. I'm going to dig it out right quick. The last report I had, the pot right now is at $2,550, and that's on the second day of October. The drawing will be held on Friday night, October 30th, at halftime of the Bears East Surrey regular season finale. If you need a ticket, just anybody in the Monterey City school system.

0: get you one, any athlete, the middle school or high school, if you'll contact me, I'll get it. I'll bring it to you. Tickets are $10 for one, three for 20, and a book of 15, which is a good deal for $100. So remember, big giveaway, 50-50 coming up 4 weeks from tonight. Still find it hard to believe it. That's all that's left in the regular season.
1: Mm.
0: And then another big event coming up October 24th that Kelly Upperson is all fired up about is the first ever card show at Monterey High School. Monterey Training Department doing it as a fundraiser. $5 will get you in. It will run 9 to 4. There's going to be food trucks, beverage trucks, everything you need to have a great day in the card business. Me, I've seen it. I know a little bit about it, but I'm not one of them that can get in there and barter with you. I may go by just to check it out.
1: You ought to come by now.
0: I may do it because that's a big deal from apparently what I've been told. So that's coming up on October the 24th. So with that, Kelly, we're about ready for the second half, my friend.
1: Okay, Jay's Heating, Air, Plumbing. 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We'll be back with the start of the second half on the Bears Radio Network.
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1: It's an onside kick, and it's up in the air, and the Bears come down with it.
0: Yeah,
1: ooh, it popped up, and the Bears have the onside kick recovery.
0: Yeah, you got to do something. And Douglas Sykes, good kick, number 10 for the Bears. Bohart came up with it.
1: Yeah, so Bears are at their 45. It'll be first and 10. They're up 36-0, and the clock is running.
0: Halftime scores, East Surrey all over Central, 35-0 at the break, and West Stokes, who comes to the Granite City next Friday night, leads Forbush 38-7.
1: Okay. So a running clock now with a 36-0 Bears lead. Bears have the football. They're at their 45. Spainauer. Mason just behind him. Curran in motion. Going to be Mason. Mason will take it to the right and will be stopped. And I don't think he got much at all. Maybe a yard.
0: Yeah.
1: Second and 9. Ball's on the 46 of

0: Bears. 36-0. Bears on top. Just starting now the second half. Now the Bears with second and nine. Taking their time. Spainauer, the quarterback, puts Curran in motion. Going to get it to Curran. Curran will take a run here, and they get him by the jersey, slow him down, and stop him. A short pickup.
1: They'll give him a yard.
0: Third down and about eight for the Bears. Ball's at the 47. Now we're already under 10 minutes to go in the third quarter.
1: It's just going to keep running.
0: 36-0. Bears on top.
1: And if you're no sir, you're playing for pride. You just want to make this thing respectable.
0: You want to make it respectable. Get some points. All right, third down and about eight.
1: They ain't watching the game.
0: Spainauer's got it. Gonna keep it, and he's in trouble, and down he goes. Almost lost the ball. It's gonna bring up fourth down.
1: Picked up about two now.
0: Bears. It's fourth and six. They're going to have to punt it. They get to the 49. They're 49, though. They didn't get to move the ball much on that series, but up 36-0. And
1: did we punt in the first half?
0: I don't think so.
1: I don't think we did.
0: Well, it seems like
1: we did.
0: Now we did one time from the end zone.
1: Shank it. Kick it straight up.
0: Yeah. So here we go. Spainauer.
1: Not sure what that was.
0: The punt. It's good up in the air. And it's going to be fielded. Fair catch made at about the 18. Or 20. They'll give them the 20. Greyhounds will start there. 20-yard line. First down. 8:35 to play.
1: Folks, next Friday night, for the first time since the Labor Day weekend, we are coming home. It'll be the Bears and the West Oaks Wildcat kickoff. 7 o'clock, we'll be on there at 6:30. Looking forward to having a great crowd, as the weather's going to be just right for football next Friday night.
0: Yes, it is. It'll be great to be home.
1: Yes, sirree.
0: Ball's on the 20-yard line. Greyhounds with the football. Bears unable to move the ball. Here's Lions. Lions will give to Williams, and Williams will not get much at all.
1: Just about
0: a yard.
1: Maybe a yard.
0: Second down. And 9:52 to play in the third, 36-0. Bears on top, Scenic Automotive Group Game of the Week. So they put the ball down at the 22. Second down for the Greyhounds at 8.
1: Hounds gone to a little bit more conservative set. Now here it comes.
0: Here is a pass play. Going to sling it out to Zero Curran. And he's taken down short of a first down. It's third down.
1: He picked him up about, let's see.
0: That's McClure.
1: Yeah. So where are they going to mark him?
0: McClure caught it.
1: 22. He picked up about five. I can't tell.
0: Third and two.
1: Yeah. Picked up about six.
0: It's hard to spot the ball. It's like a dark spot.
1: It's dark. And that's why I'm saying, what don't help me is the official. Turns his back, and I'm like, all right, where's the line?
0: Ball's on the 27. They need about 3 yards. It's third down and about two and a half.
1: Now they'll spread it out.
0: Here is going to hand it off, and it's Williams. He's got a first down and more. He got sandwiched. Two tacklers sandwiched him.
1: He picked up about 10 on that. Somebody needs to tackle. They just ran up and ran into him.
0: Yeah. Bounced off of it. 6.5 to play, third quarter, Scenic Automotive Group Game of the Week. Greyhounds pick up a first down, moving the ball down to their 38. Lions.
1: Bears need to back up. They're going to take a shot right here in the second.
0: Trips to the right. Yeah, they better not take a nap.
1: Here it is.
0: It's going to be Lions uncorking, and it's going to be picked off by the Bears. Another pick.
2: Bohart.
0: And Bohart's your man. That's the fourth turnover, right?
1: And there's a flag.
0: And wait a minute.
1: That's not just after the thing. It's afterward. It's going to be on us.
0: That's as good as a punt.
1: It's going to be us.

0: So anyway, a pick by Bohart. And 5:37, and they're still talking. Clock keeps running here. Running clock, 36-0 Bears. They're going to walk off the penalty now.
1: In a close game.
0: From the 34.
1: In a close game, it'll be our
0: Yeah, game. That would be bad.
1: It'll be our doomsday in a close game. Because we just cannot quit getting those 15-yarders. I'm telling you, that's right. Austin Taylor needs to call a timeout.
0: All right, let's take a timeout. Timeout. We'll take it with them on the Bear Radio Network.
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0: St. Hour will hand it off. Mason, out to the right, twisting and out to the 25-yard line or so, and flag on the play.
1: Another flag.
0: So hold it up here. Ball was on the 18-yard line, and he took it down to about the 25.
1: You're six games into the season, and you would think this is the opening night of high school football.
0: Mm-hmm. No penalties.
1: As many flags as been
0: it's
1: thrown.
0: It's been the turnovers game. For North Surrey and the penalties on Mount Airy. It's been the ugly part of this. 36-0, Bears on top with 3 minutes and a running clock to go in the third. Now the Bears are backed up down to the inside the 10, about the 8-yard line, I believe. 8-yard line for the Bears, 1st and 20. Spainauer gets it off low of the ground. Going to give it to Curran, and I think a safety. Yes, it's a safety. Curran.
1: They're going to mark him. They're going to mark him at the one.
0: They signaled it, didn't they?
1: No, they marked him at the one.
0: Two.
1: One or two. I can't see.
0: Looks like two.
1: What was the ball snap for? He lost 6 yards on that. Wow, he's lucky.
0: He lost quite a few yards on that. That was a busted play. So not a safety.
1: No.
0: He was out of the end zone. So 2-yard line, they've got it marked at the 2.
1: But is it second down?
0: Yeah, second down now. Second down and 26 for the Bears. Going in reverse. They can't go back more now. They're backed up to the end zone.
1: Nope. Can you take a throw right? Well, I can't.
0: Here is Spainauer going to hand it off. And the run by Mason.
1: There we go.
0: He tumbles forward to about the 10.
1: They're going to mark him at about the 6 or 7.
0: 6, 7?
1: Let's see.
0: I can't.
1: 7.
0: They're going to mark him at the 7. The field is so dark.
1: He picked up 5.
0: The lighting is not helping me.
1: Yeah. So it's going to bring up 3rd and
0: 21.
1: Yeah, it's a long way to go.
0: Ball on about the 7.
1: Let's see. No, we're going to stay tight, so.
0: 3rd and 21 for the Bears. Ball on the 7-yard line. Here's Spainauer. We'll hand it off to Mason. And Mason taken down immediately. So now it's 4th down. So the Bears are going to have to punt.
1: Yeah, but he got maybe a yard.
0: Yeah, maybe. And under a minute to play in the third. This could be the final play of the third quarter here on a punt. And Spainauer will have to punt from the end zone.
1: He probably needs to take a

0: back.
1: Mm-hmm.
0: Yeah, they're going to get it pretty good.
1: Yeah, North Surrey's going to get short field here.
0: And Spainauer will be punting from his end zone. Here's a snap. And it's up.
1: There you go.
0: Line drive kick. It's going to go out of bounds.
1: About 30.
0: 30-yard line. So that's where the Greyhounds will start.
1: And that'll be the last play, should be, of the quarter.
0: Okay, will they get one off here or not?
1: No, they're
0: not. Okay, all right, let's take a break. End of the third quarter, 36-0 Bears on the Bears Radio Network.
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0: All right, here we go. Bears on defense now. Here is Lyons. He's going to hand it off to Williams. And Williams is taken down after a pickup of a few. Second down. And we're in the fourth quarter now. Scenic Automotive Group game of the week. Bears up 36-0. And it's down to the 28. So it's second and about eight for the Greyhounds. 36-0. We return home next Friday. It's been a long time. Seems like a month.
1: It is over a month.
0: Yes. Ball on the 28-yard line, the Greyhounds, second and eight. Here's a keeper by the quarterback. I think it was a busted play.
1: He lost.
0: Yeah, he's down.
1: He lost the yard.
0: Down in the backfield. It's third down and 10. He lost two. Back to the original line of scrimmage about. Clock running here, 36-0 Bears. Third and 10. Ball's on the 29-yard line. Of the Bears. Two down territory, no doubt. And here is Spainauer looking, throwing. And down the field, batted away.
1: Yep, good coverage, Riley Bradley and Bohart.
0: Yep, those two did some great cover defensive work there. So 10 and a half minutes to play. And it's fourth down and 10. Greyhounds at the Bear 29. 36-0. Bears on top. Scenic Automotive Group game of the week. Fourth quarter. Coming to you from Charles Atkins Stadium. And now they need 10 yards to keep it going. Greyhounds. Is Spainauer going to roll to his, Lyons, and it's going to be caught out there by McClure, I believe.
1: Zero, yeah.
0: Yeah, and it's a Is it a first or not? No.
1: Yeah, it is.
0: Is it a first?
1: It
0: okay.
1: Is, it is. The ball was marked at 29. It's down to the
0: 18.
1: Yeah. Picked up 11.
0: Got 11. So a first down is a pass play from Lyons to McClure. 9.5 minutes to play. Ball down to the 18-yard line. New set of downs for the Greyhounds. They're looking to get their first score of the night. Here's a little pitch up and in.
1: Boom. Good tackle.
0: And down goes six.
1: Good tackle. There is that man again, Bates Curran.
0: Carson's not done anything much tonight.
1: Zero picked, huh?
0: Bo Carson.
1: No, they've done a good job on him. They knew he picked up about a yard.
0: So second and nine for the Greyhounds.

0: Browns ball on the 17 of the Bears.
1: Yeah, he came in their leading receiver, and they've done a good job on him.
0: So now the Greyhounds. Second down and about 9. Ball on the 17. Here's a pass play. Lions over the middle, wide open, caught by zero. McClure.
1: That's a good job. He just found the hole.
0: And it's another first down.
1: Did he? 17 down. Yeah, he picked up 10. That'd be first and goal at the first seven. Yeah.
0: First and goal at the 7. Nice pass play from Lions to McClure.
1: He just went and found him a hole and just set in it. That's a good job by Lions to find him. So.
0: Mm-hmm.
1: Knocking at the door again.
0: Here we go now. It's first and goal. Ball's on about the 7-yard line. Here is Lions handing it off to Williams, and Williams is bottled up.
1: He got it
0: about the 5.
1: He picked up about 1.
0: Second and goal from about the 6. Greyhounds with 7:45 to play in the contest. Bears up 36-0. Now the Greyhounds, no hurry. They want to get a score. I know they want that more than anything right now. They don't want to leave it with 0. 6-yard line, 2nd and goal.
1: Here it comes.
0: Here's Lions, going to sling it, and incomplete.
1: No, they went to 0 again. That's good job, Dust, for Wilmoth.
0: So now that makes it 3rd and goal from the 6. They love that little out.
1: They love it. He throws it. He threw it to a good spot. It's just out of his reach just a little bit, and good coverage by Wilmer.
0: Hmm. So at the 6-yard line, here are the Greyhounds. They've got 2 chances at it to get a score. 6:46 to play in the game. From Atkins Stadium, Scenic Automotive Group, game of the week. From the 6-yard line, here is a little flip up and in and a run to the end zone, and he's not there. He's locked out of bounds.
1: Yeah, that was for the Greyhounds. I think that was. Well, that was for Jeff Talbert.
0: Talbert. Okay, Talbert gets it down to 4th and goal.
1: Picked up 3.
0: So at about the 3-yard line, he was run out of bounds.
1: 4th down from the 3, my friend.
0: Yeah, here's the last chance, or maybe the last chance of the night for the Greyhounds. We'll see. Our last best chance.
1: What are they doing?
0: 15.
1: Timeout.
0: All right, timeout. We'll take it with them.
1: Score run, though.
0: Take it with them on the Bear Radio Network.
1: Why are they stopping?
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0: All right, Greyhounds called a timeout, and they did stop the clock. Actually, 5:54 to go in the game, and it's 4th down from the 2, 4th and goal. So, Lions, Williams in the backfield. Going to be Lions to give to Williams, and Williams will get the score. Williams scores the touchdown. Signal came a little late. Now the Greyhounds get on the board. 36-6. And they'll line up for a 2 here, I'm sure.
1: Yeah.
0: And they're waiting to get somebody in for the play here. 5:20, clock running.

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0: Onside kick from the Greyhounds, recovered by Bohart at the Bear 46. 4:12 and counting now. 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
2: Erickson
0: up ahead for a yard, it looks like. Second and 9. Ball's on about the 47-yard line of the Bears.
2: Run, clock, run.
0: Run, Forrest, run.
2: Just run.
0: 3.5. 36-6, Bears. Scenic Automotive Group game of the week. Coming down to the end now at the Charles Atkins Stadium.
2: 4 turnover night for North Surrey. Most outstanding defensive effort from the Bears.
0: It sure has been.
2: Yes.
0: All right. 2nd and 9 for the Bears. They've yet to score this half. And here is a handoff. And
2: Erickson.
0: It's 6. Erickson. Erickson's got a first down. He's still running.
2: Oh, coming back.
0: Oh, my. And a flag at the 35 and at the 50 and another one, too. 3 altogether. So there's a big penalty against the Bears.
2: Let their clock run. Let their clock run.
0: So a penalty on the Bears to bring back that run by Erickson. 36-6. Bears. 2.5 now to play.
2: It's got to be. If
0: well, they're not even going to get another playoff if they don't get these flags picked up.
2: It's going to be offsetting, I think, is what we're going to have. Either that or it's going to be another one of them big penalties against us.
0: Well, while they're deciding, let's play an ad.
2: It's offsetting.
0: Is it off? Okay. Well,
2: yeah.
0: we'll keep it here. All right. 2:10.
2: Still got a lot of ads left.
0: Yeah. Some.
2: Okay.
0: Not terribly many, but 47-yard line. Bears are 2nd and 9 with under 2 minutes to play.
2: Yeah.
0: It's Spain Hour.
2: Yeah, they're playing the clock game now.
0: Yeah, just ready to end this thing.
2: Yeah.
0: Ball's on the 47 of Mount Airy, 1:40 to play. And now the Bears will snap it. 2nd and 9. Spain Hour to Erickson. Erickson darts in and out up the middle. Picks up another couple of yards. It's 3rd down. With 1:23 to play. Ball at the 49. 3rd and about 7. 1:15 to play. This may be the final play altogether here. Spain Hour over to talk to Coach Austin Taylor. It's been a big night for Spain Hour. 36-6.

0: Steinhauer's had two scores, hasn't he?
1: Yeah, he's had a good night.
0: Yeah. 50 seconds.
1: And this is
0: the victory formation.
1: Yeah, they'll snap it. And that's going
0: we'll
1: to
0: call the victory formation, snap here, and takes the knee, Steinhauer does. 36-6, the final score from Atkins Stadium on the Bears Radio Network.
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5: 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Tommy.
6: Folks, thank you for staying with us. Long break on that one. There's a lot of folks like to advertise during this one, so we apologize for the long break. First score of the night, Fainauer 20-yard run, Bates Curran run, 8-0 Bears. Bates Curran, 90-yard run with 19 seconds to go in the quarter, play of the game.
5: Mm-hmm. That's your, let's go ahead and announce that.
6: Yeah, go on and say it.
5: That's your TCK nutrition play of the game.
6: Yeah, that was it. The kick by Bo Hart, good, 15-0. Kylan Mason to start the second quarter, 20-yard run. Bo Hart kick, good, 22-0. Kylan again, 48-yard run. Kick Bo Hart, 29-0. And then Alex Fainauer, his second touchdown of the first half, a 2-yard run with just 7 seconds left, made it 36-0 at the break. No scoring in the third. North Surrey Kingston-Williams, with just minutes left, would score on a 2-yard run. The run no good. And SU final here tonight from Toast, Charles Atkins Stadium, 36-6. Bears win it.
5: All right, let's do your Andrea L. Niskern, CPA, final stat.
6: For the Hounds, who will fall to 3-3 overall, 0-1 in the Northwest 3A, 4A, they attempted tonight, Kelly, by my count, 21 rushes for 43 yards. Outstanding job against the run by the Bears. A good night, though, for number 28, Kingston Williams. That young man had 16 carries for 65 yards. Where they really got hurt was the negative runs by everybody else. The quarterback for North Surrey, Brett Lyons, he attempted, and I wrote it down, now I've lost it, he attempted 14 passes tonight. He completed 9 out of 14 for 67 yards. You add those numbers up, 110 yards of offense for the Greyhounds. For the Bears, who will go to 4-2, 1-0 in the Northwest 3A, 4A. Tonight, Kelly, they attempted 29 rushes for 286 yards. Colin May-

0: Mason, 17 carries for 141. Spanauer had 6 for 58 yards, and Bates Curran had 4 carries for 86. Lead the Bears. Spanauer was 1 of 3 passing for 11 yards. You add those numbers up, 297 yards of offense for the Granite Bears, but the most important stat is the scoreboard, and 36-6, Bears win it here tonight.
1: All right, let's do your H&R Block Granite Bear Award.
0: The H&R Block, the Granite Bear Award?
1: Yes.
0: We're going to go with number 2, Cody Byerly.
1: Cody Byerly, number 2.
0: Yep.
1: All right, now your H&R Block of the game.
0: Number 54, senior Will Vaden.
1: Will Vaden. All right. Will Vaden, number 54, senior, our H&R block of the game. Now your Foothills Garage Doors player of the game.
0: Two defensive turnovers tonight. He had a fumble recovery and an interception. Both led to points. Number 1, senior Jasper Wilmoth. Bears forced 4 turnovers here tonight.
1: Jasper Wilmoth.
0: Yep, player of the game.
1: Jasper Wilmoth, the player of the game, Foothills Garage Doors. Let me mention a little something about the Loaded Goat. You like that?
0: I've never been in it. Go ahead.
1: You never been to the Loaded Goat?
0: Never been in it.
1: Tommy, you and I are going.
0: Never been in it.
1: All right. Let me tell you, they have got some of the best burgers in the whole state because they were ranked like top 5 places in North Carolina. They came out with something in one of our state magazine or something. They were like number in the top 5. Of the top burgers in North Carolina. So that says a lot. The Loaded Goat. Go by and see. They're veteran-owned, and they're located in a historic building in downtown Mount Airy on City Hall Street. The Loaded Goat. I bet you know where it is.
0: All right. That's where it is.
1: Tommy, it's your chance to talk all you want.
0: Now, we're going to get out here and get in this long line. It's going to take us probably 45 to an hour to get to the road, but that's okay. Good night for the Bears. They go to 1-0 in the league. That's the most important thing. These are the games we play for, these conference games, and this tonight was a big one. Bears picked up their 4th win of the young season. Hey, we're coming home next Friday night, so
1: woo-hoo.
0: Kevin, Benny, Zane, if any of you's listening, put another couple of steaks on the grill because we're getting to come home, boys. It has been a long time. It has. But anyway, no, it's a good night. Every time the Bears win, it's a good night, and we'll leave here tonight again with another W. So with that said, I hope each and every one of you have a great weekend. As always, Kelly, I enjoy sitting down here beside of you. Doug's waiting on us so we can go home. So until the next time, I'll see each and every one of you at church somewhere this Sunday. And until next Friday night, and as always, let's go to the house and go Bears.
1: All right. Thank you, Tommy. The Loaded Goat postgame show is coming to a close. And let me just say this. Thank you, Brack Llewellyn, for producing our game tonight. We appreciate it so much, Brack. And for Tommy Morrison, I'm Kelly Epperson, reminding you once again the final score from Charles Atkins Stadium on this second day of October. The Bears 36 and the Greyhounds 6. The Bears go 1-0 in conference play, and you heard it all right here on the Bears Radio Network. Good night.
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0: Give me a little blues on the old hound dog, Mr. Uncle Josh.
1: All right.
0: Oh, shucks.
1: Myself.
0: I ain't gonna work on a railroad.
1: I ain't gonna work nowhere.
0: I ain't gonna work on a farm.
1: Not me, no.
0: I just lay around my shack.
1: Every day.
0: Till the mail train gets back. Then I'm gonna roll in my sweet baby's arms.

Thank you. Thank you. Thank you very much. Here's a little waltz number that's included in an album we'd like to do for you. Tells a little story about McKinley, Roosevelt, and the White House. We was down by the White House yesterday, and we stopped long enough to say howdy to everybody's money while we was down there. This one you might have to hurry if you keep up with it, but we call it a little waltz number. It goes like this.

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We're approaching 6 a.m. Eastern Time. Let's get a first look at your weather forecast for this Saturday, the rest of your weekend. Looks like today could get a bit rainy, but later on today, showers and possible thunderstorms starting late this afternoon. Cloudy conditions, much cooler today, high near 74 degrees in the foothills, a 40% chance of rain today. Tonight, 40% chance of showers and thunderstorms overnight, cloudy conditions, a low around 57. And then Sunday, those showers might linger with us until about midday, otherwise cloudy, and a high near 70, and Sunday night's low around 59. And some clearing skies by Monday, and next week looks like a beautiful autumn week. We've got sunshine predicted for most days next week. Highs in the 60s to the lower 70s. Nighttime lows dipping into the 40s. So, yeah, welcome to autumn 2026. Right now, 66 degrees at our studios. That is 19 degrees Celsius. We're going to welcome you this morning to the Good Morning Show on WPAQ. We appreciate you being with us.

0: In sports, one of the area's most famous high school football rivalries returns tonight as the Mount Airy Granite Bears begin conference play on the road against the North Surrey Greyhounds. Tommy Morrison has this preview with Bears head coach Austin Taylor.
1: Bears will make the short ride over to North Surrey to take on the Greyhounds. And Coach Austin Taylor, for several seasons, it was the season opener, and this is the second straight year it's the conference opener. And actually, it really doesn't make a difference when these two schools get together. It's always going to be interesting.
2: Yeah, it's really fun for our community. I know our kids know each other well, and our coaching staff knows their coaching staff well. And
3: always a hyped up game, like you said. Doesn't matter if it's week one or week six. Both teams are, you know, excited and ready to play.
1: You've had the chance to watch them on tape. What stood out?
2: I think they do a good job offensively throwing the ball. They got a lot of good receivers out there, very athletic on the outside. I think Brett Lyons does a good job giving it to him. He'll sit in there and he hits his spots and does a good job, and they move the ball well offensively and defensively. They fly around and play hard, and you know that can always give you problems if you don't do your job.
1: Defense side, what problems do you see them causing?
2: Like I said, they do a lot of good job, like sending pressure. I know they run that 3-3 stack a lot, which who knows what we get every week. We think that they can do some things like that, cause us a little bit of problems. Like I said, any team that plays hard and runs to the football can cause problems when you're not doing your job and you get a little mix up or a drop snap or something. So we really need to play clean football tonight.
1: Talk about the game itself. Again, this is one of those rival games. Both communities, they look forward to it every year. The kids look forward to it, and it's been like that forever. If I'm correct, this is the 57th time that these two schools will meet. You were a player in it. Now you're coaching in it. What's special about it?
2: Yeah, I think it's just how familiar you are with each other. You know, whether you're friends with them or not, you know each other. You've played them your entire life going up through Little League, and it's just always been a big deal, and I always loved it when I played. And, you know, it's a special thing going over there when they ain't got a track. You know, I always love the fans are right on top of you. It's just a different atmosphere for us. Cheerleaders are right on the sideline as well, and it's just fun, I think. And you know, when good things happen, it's exciting to kind of feel like the crowd's right on you and they're with you doing that. And so I think that's what makes it special, and it's a fun game for both sides.
1: Coach, thank you for your time, and let's go get one.
2: Yeah, thanks, Tom.
0: And you can hear that game tonight on both WSYD and WPAQ. The pregame show begins at 6:15 p.m. Kickoff is 7 p.m. There's plenty of other high school football action in the region.

tonight. East Surrey is at Surrey Central. Forbush at West Stokes. Elkin hosts Wilkes Central. Winston-Salem Prep is at North Stokes. South Stokes at Bishop McGinnis. East Wilkes at Starmount. In Virginia, Patrick County at Floyd County. Glenvar at Carroll County. We encourage you to get out and support your favorite team. Yesterday's scores in the Major League Baseball playoffs. Atlanta wins their series 2-1 with a 6-2 win over the Phillies last night. Thursday night football, Browns 27, Steelers 24. NCAA football, New Mexico State 34, Western Kentucky 13, North Texas over Tulsa 45-44 in overtime. WNBA playoffs, Aces 94, Fever 83. The Aces lead that series.

The Crow Brothers, 2 feet on the floor. Well, that seems appropriate this early on a Saturday morning. If you're up and about already this morning, you must have things to do. We hope you'll take WPAQ with you wherever you go. 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Any way we can serve you, we're pleased to do so with bluegrass, old-time string music, gospel, news, sports, information, much more here at the Voice of the Blue Ridge. 6:19 now Eastern Time, 66 degrees, a little muggy out this morning, but some rain apparently on the way late this afternoon. But the good news is, if you have some outdoor work to do today, there's a fair chance you'll get a lot of it done before the rains get here. So might want to get out there and get to it. I know I spoke with my neighbor yesterday. He's putting up a fence today. So we're going to wish Zach good luck on that. This is the Good Morning Show. This is Cody Shuler.

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0: That's the late and very lamented Dolly Parton. The grass is blue. We're approaching 7 a.m., 6:59 to be a little more precise. Let's take a quick break. We'll check some news. We'll update your weather forecast and come back with more of the Good Morning Show on this Saturday. 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
0: Here's news for WSYD and WPAQ. In Virginia, many non-citizens without green cards will lose their eligibility for Medicaid as a result of President Trump's so-called One Big Beautiful Bill Act, which passed in 2025. According to reports, the change limits eligibility for the government-funded health insurance to lawful permanent residents. Many legally residing residents with humanitarian statuses, including refugees, people granted asylum, victims of trafficking, and others who were previously eligible for Medicaid will now be unable to access publicly funded coverage. The cuts don't extend to pregnant people, and there are special rules for pediatric patients up to age 19. The Virginia Department of Historic Resources has approved 11 new historical highway markers across the Commonwealth, including two in the Hampton Roads region. According to reports, the markers will highlight everything from Virginia's early courthouses and historic churches to civil rights history. Reports say it may take up to 8 months for the new highway markers to be ready for installation, and VDOT must still approve the proposed location of each marker in its right-of-way. In North Carolina, some new laws are now in effect in the Tar Heel State. There are new rules for selling tickets to concerts, sporting events, and other live entertainment. The provisions require upfront ticket pricing, ban speculative ticket sales, strengthen restrictions on ticket buying bots, and require resale marketplaces to clearly disclose when consumers are buying resale tickets. Senate Bill 153 requires state and local government agencies and employees, ranging from law enforcement agencies to public schools, to cooperate on deportation efforts with Immigration and Customs enforcement officials. Any entities deemed not in compliance could be sued. North Carolina drivers will no longer need to put a new sticker on their license plate or keep up with a paper registration card. The North Carolina Division of Motor Vehicles is moving to an all-electronic vehicle registration system, eliminating both requirements. It's part of the DMV's strategic plan to modernize its systems and reduce excessive wait lines. Some state employees will get more parental leave. Eligible employees now qualify for at least 12 weeks of leave, up from 8. Employees would need to be working at an executive branch agency, public school, a community college, or the University of North Carolina system to receive the expanded benefit. It would apply to people who become parents through birth, adoption, foster care, or other legal placement of a child. And there are new rules that establish additional requirements for people skiing at North Carolina ski areas. Certain violations, including misusing a ski pass or season pass, entering unauthorized areas, and leaving the scene of a ski collision, can result in a Class 1 misdemeanor. The law also requires skiers involved in a collision to remain at the scene and provide identifying information when required. A federal judge is scheduled on October 14th hearing in a lawsuit challenging new state guidance for North Carolina election officials dealing with mail-in ballots. Activist groups and two individual voters working with Democratic operative Mark Elias's law firm are challenging new guidelines addressing ballot envelopes and signature verification. The critics seek a preliminary injunction that would block elections officials from following the new guidelines this fall and in future elections. That's news for WSYD and a WPAQ. 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Your weather for this weekend, we have showers on the way, possibly starting late this afternoon. Cloudy conditions in the foothills today at a high expected near 74. Chance of precipitation, 40%. Rain chances tonight as well. Overnight, maybe a thunderstorm or two. Cloudy conditions, a low around 56. And then Sunday, showers early, mainly

0: before about midday. Cloudy conditions and very cool, mild, I'd say almost cool, high near 70 degrees. And right now we have 66 degrees at our studios and some fall-like temperatures coming next week. It's 7:03. In sports, the Tony Romo era at CBS has ended. The network and its former top NFL game analyst, who had been with CBS since leaving his playing days with the Dallas Cowboys, have, quote, mutually agreed to part ways. In July, Romo was arrested in Wisconsin and pleaded no contest to three charges related to operating a vehicle while intoxicated. He was placed on indefinite leave at CBS shortly thereafter. The MLB Division Series gets underway today. Here are the matchups and game schedule. In the American League, it's number 6 Chicago White Sox versus number 2 Cleveland Guardians, and the number 4 New York Yankees versus the number 1 Tampa Bay Rays. In the National League, the number 3 Atlanta Braves face the number 2 Los Angeles Dodgers, and the number 4 San Diego Padres take on the number 1 Milwaukee Brewers. The Washington Commanders have officially ruled out injured quarterback Jaden Daniels for Week 4's international game against the Indianapolis Colts. Backup Marcus Mariota will start in his place. Daniels traveled with the team to London this week after suffering a dislocated elbow in his non-throwing arm in Week 2. The injury is to the same elbow that Daniels dislocated and re-injured just last season. The Portland Trail Blazers introduced and fired their new play-by-play announcer in the span of a few hours this week due to reported misogynistic and racist social media posts he made as a teenager. Braden Bell was announced as the team's new broadcaster Thursday morning. By Thursday night, the reported posts had surfaced and Bell was sacked. The Blazers released a statement saying they have zero tolerance for racist, sexist, or harmful comments and that Bell had violated that policy. The team apologized to their fans. Now it's time for the A&A Insurance Friday Night Football Rewind. 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Plenty of high school football action last night as conference play began for several teams. In a game heard on WSYD and a WPAQ, it was never in doubt as the Mount Airy Granite Bears defeated North Surrey 36-6. The big surprise of the evening came with a slugfest between East Wilkes and Starmount. East Wilkes defeated the Rams 50-44. Wilkes Central shut out Elkin 56-0. The Surrey Central Golden Eagles continue to struggle. They fell to East Surrey 55-7. Winston-Salem Prep 34, North Stokes nothing. It was West Stokes over Forbush 58-28, South Stokes 26, Bishop McGinnis 15. Virginia games, Floyd County over Patrick County 34-12, Carroll County defeating Glenvar 38-21. That's your A&A Insurance High School Football Friday Night Rewind. A handful of other scores from overnight in NCAA football: Pittsburgh 35, Virginia Tech 33, Liberty 30, Delaware 14, Northwestern 34, Penn State 13. In the WNBA playoffs, the Valkyries defeated the Wings 77-73. The Valkyries lead that series 2-1. That's sports for WSYD and WPAQ.
1: Hey there, everybody. This is Cindy Bauckham, and I'm really excited to let you know that my programs will be heard right here on WPAQ. 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
1: Here's news for WSYD and WPAQ. In Virginia, many non-citizens without green cards will lose their eligibility for Medicaid as a result of President Trump's so-called One Big Beautiful Bill Act, which passed in 2025. According to reports, the change limits eligibility for the government-funded health insurance to lawful permanent residents. Many legally residing residents with humanitarian statuses, including refugees, people granted asylum, victims of trafficking, and others who were previously eligible for Medicaid will now be unable to access publicly funded coverage. The cuts don't extend to pregnant people, and there are special rules for pediatric patients up to age 19. The Virginia Department of Historic Resources has approved 11 new historical highway markers across the Commonwealth, including two in the Hampton Roads region. According to reports, the markers will highlight everything from Virginia's early courthouses and historic churches to civil rights history. Reports say it may take up to 8 months for the new highway markers to be ready for installation, and VDOT must still approve the proposed location of each marker in its right-of-way. In North Carolina, some new laws are now in effect in the Tar Heel State. There are new rules for selling tickets to concerts, sporting events, and other live entertainment. The provisions require upfront ticket pricing, ban speculative ticket sales, strengthen restrictions on ticket buying bots, and require resale marketplaces to clearly disclose when consumers are buying resale tickets. Senate Bill 153 requires state and local government agencies and employees, ranging from law enforcement agencies to public schools, to cooperate on deportation efforts with Immigration and Customs Enforcement officials. Any entities

0: deemed not in compliance could be sued. North Carolina drivers will no longer need to put a new sticker on their license plate or keep up with a paper registration card. The North Carolina Division of Motor Vehicles is moving to an all-electronic vehicle registration system, eliminating both requirements. It's part of the DMV's strategic plan to modernize its systems and reduce excessive wait lines. Some state employees will get more parental leave. Eligible employees now qualify for at least 12 weeks of leave, up from 8. Employees would need to be working at an executive branch agency, public school, a community college, or the University of North Carolina system to receive the expanded benefit. It would apply to people who become parents through birth, adoption, foster care, or other legal placement of a child. And there are new rules that establish additional requirements for people skiing at North Carolina ski areas. Certain violations, including misusing a ski pass or season pass, entering unauthorized areas, and leaving the scene of a ski collision, can result in a Class 1 misdemeanor. The law also requires skiers involved in a collision to remain at the scene and provide identifying information when required. A federal judge is scheduled on October 14th hearing in a lawsuit challenging new state guidance for North Carolina election officials dealing with mail-in ballots. Activist groups and two individual voters working with Democratic operative Mark Elias's law firm are challenging new guidelines addressing ballot envelopes and signature verification. The critics seek a preliminary injunction that would block elections officials from following the new guidelines this fall and in future elections. That's news for WSYD and a WPAQ.
1: Turning to the weather forecast for the WPAQ listening area for this weekend, we've got some clouds coming in and a 40% chance of showers and thunderstorms on this Saturday, a high near 74 degrees. For tonight, showers overnight are possible, a 40% chance. Can't rule out a thunderstorm, a low around 56. And for Sunday, showers likely mainly early in the day, cloudy conditions and a high near 70. Next week, some very fall-like days in the forecast. Presently, 66 degrees, that's 19 degrees Celsius. Good morning, it's 7:33. WPAQ now presents the morning obituaries as a public service. Bob Easter has passed away at age 80. He was born December 25, 1945, in Mount Airy. He enjoyed the mountains and fishing. He had a special love for old cars, with the Model T being his favorite. He survived by his wife of 60 years, Judy, his children, Annette Easter, Gray and Patricia Easter, and Chris and Cindy Easter, four grandchildren, six great-grandchildren. Graveside services are today at 2 p.m. at Oakdale Cemetery in Mount Airy. The family will have a separate celebration of life for family and friends next Saturday at Maranatha Baptist Church in Alliance, North Carolina. Virgie Helen Griffith, age 80, of Mount Airy, passed away September 30th. She was a native of Patrick County, Virginia, born July 6, 1946. Surviving are her husband, Walter Griffith, children Rhonda Griffith and Jeff, Gary Griffith and Connie. I'm sorry, that's Rhonda Gallant and Jeff, Gary Griffith and Connie, Terry Griffith, Marie Flippin, Randy Griffith, and Denise. Eight grandchildren, 17 great-grandchildren, sisters Shirley and Griffith and Christine Hensley, and her brother Leon Martin. Funeral services are this morning at Moody Funeral Home of Mount Airy, conducted by the Reverend Kelly Boyd. Burial follows in the Martin Family Cemetery. The family will receive friends from 10 a.m. until time for the service. Funeral services for Papa Paul Holt of Stuart, Virginia, will be tomorrow at 2 p.m., at Moody Funeral Home in Stuart, with Pastor Tommy Nichols officiating. Burial follows in the Trinity Baptist Church Cemetery in Westfield. The family will receive friends 2 hours prior to the service at the funeral home Sunday, other times at the home. Gary Lee Johnson passed away September 30th. He was born in Mount Airy September 9, 1953. He was a lifelong resident. Over the years, he raised tobacco and cattle. He worked at family dairies, Sykes Dairy and Johnson Dairy. He also ran his own plumbing business successfully. He was a member of Community Baptist Church of Mount Airy. Surviving is his wife, Ann Kilpatrick Johnson, children Christy Johnson Marion and husband Jeffrey, Kelly Johnson Billings and husband David, Lindsay Van Horn and husband Luke, daughter Brittany Sullivan Klontz and husband Tyler, sons Dusty Lyons and Ryan Sullivan. 13 grandchildren, two great

0: grandchildren. His siblings, Karen Johnson Stewart and Wade Guy Johnson, Jr., and his wife, Tammy, a special family, Blaine Johnson, Daryl Johnson, and friends, Terry and Jane Whitley, many other loving family members and friends. Funeral services are Tuesday at 3 p.m. at Community Baptist Church in Mount Airy with the Reverend Brad Quesenberry officiating. Interment follows in the church cemetery. The family will receive friends from 1 p.m. until time for the service. Michael Randy Peel of Elkin passed away October 1st. He was born August 12, 1952 in Surrey County. He attended Surrey Central High School, graduated North Carolina State University. Mr. Peel held an unlimited electrical license in North Carolina. Surviving is his wife, Jean Stanley Peel, daughters and son-in-law, Michelle Peel Burchett and Kevin, Susan Diane Peel, two grandchildren, one great-grandchild, as well as Freddie Snow and his wife, Kathy, who was thought more of as a brother than a best friend. A celebration of life service will be held October 10th, that's next Saturday, at 11 a.m. at Fairview Baptist Church. The family will receive friends prior to the service, beginning at 10 a.m. at the church. Interment will follow in the Fairview Baptist Church Cemetery. And a memorial gathering for Robert Terry Smith, Jr. of Mount Airy will be held today at Moody Funeral Home in Mount Airy from 6 until 8 p.m. A private committal service will take place in the Surrey Veterans Cemetery at a later date. On behalf of the staff and management of WPAQ, we extend our condolences to those who have lost loved ones at this time. Good morning. 66 degrees at 7:38. 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

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Well, there's chicken stew, barbecue, roasted corn, fried apple pies, and more. 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That's the Corn Shuckin' Frolic at Horn Creek Farm. $8 admission for adults, $5 for children

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2: Good morning. This is John Hunt with Pilot View United Methodist Church with your Sunday School lesson. We are still studying in the book of Hebrews, but we're going to go to a little different explanation of things. And this is a wonderful study because the book of Hebrews and the books of Romans particularly are fashioned to tell people how to live as Christians. And this particular one is written to the Jews who had all that background with the law and the prophets and those sorts of things. And so the author is trying to explain to them how they are to live, even though they don't live under the law anymore. And so this scripture is probably the most widely read scripture in the book of Hebrews. Comes from chapter 11, verses 1 through 3, which is the very familiar verses, and then 8 through 22. The title for this lesson is Their Witness Speaks to Us. And this is to tell us how the people that God first revealed himself to, the things that they did and the things that we can count on because he worked faithfully with them. Faith is the reality of what we hope for, the proof of what we don't see. The elders in the past were approved because they showed faith. By faith, we understand that the universe has been created by a word from God, so that the visible came into existence from the invisible. Then we skip up to verse 8. By faith, Abraham obeyed when he was called to go out to a place that he was going to receive as an inheritance. He went out without knowing where he was going. By faith, he lived in a land that he had been promised as a stranger. He lived in tents, along with Isaac and Jacob, who were co-heirs of the same promise. He was looking forward to a city that has foundations, whose architect and builder is God. By faith, even Sarah received the ability to have a child, though she herself was barren and past the age for having children, because she believed the one who promised was faithful. So descendants were born from one man, and him as good as dead. They were as many as the number of the stars in the sky, and as countless as the grains of sand on the seashore. All these people died in faith.

faith without receiving the promises. But they saw the promises from a distance and welcomed them. They confessed that they were strangers and immigrants on earth. People who say this kind of thing make it clear that they are looking for a homeland. If they had been thinking about the country that they had left, they would have had that opportunity to return to it. But at this point in time, they are longing for a better country. That is a heavenly one. Therefore, God isn't ashamed to be called their God, and he has prepared a city for them. By faith, Abraham offered Isaac when he was tested. The one who received the promises was offering his only son. He had been told concerning him, "Your legitimate descendants will come from Isaac." He figured that God could even raise him from the dead. So in a way, he did receive him back from the dead. By faith, Isaac also blessed Jacob and Esau concerning their future. By faith, Jacob blessed each of Joseph's sons as he was dying and bowed in worship over the head of his staff. By faith, Joseph recalled the exodus of the Israelites at the end of his life and gave instructions about burying his bones. Now, some people dismiss faith as flimsy and fanciful and flighty. Faith knows how to stand firm. It knows that the one in whom it has placed its trust is both dependable and capable. Contrary to those who derive faith as unthinking and irrational and devoid of good sense, faith is a knowledge that has been gained from a relationship that is as intimate as it is reliable. In other words, we are banking on that little song that the children used to sing, "Come into my heart, Lord Jesus, come in today, come in to stay." An intimate relationship, and that is what our faith is based on, and it is based on the times that we have seen God prevail in difficult situations for us. So we get this definition of faith that is written here, the reality of what we hope for, and the proof of what we don't see. Now, that sounds very flowery and maybe a little bit whimsical, but those that have lived the Christian life know its value, know its certainty, and it is based on two things. First, we know Jesus as the Son of God, and we know that he is capable and wants to do what is best for us. Sometimes our understanding of what is best gets a little confused, and maybe God can't work with it, but he has his own plan, and we want to be a part of it. So, reality of what we hope for, the God-given trust that enables us to see through and beyond the present moment to the actual truth of the matter. Second, faith is a proof of what we don't see. It is time-tested and therefore settled conviction that whatever God has said or promised, he will bring to pass. And so it is our unshakable conviction
that God has enabled us to grow.

asked mentally, the creation was a divine act that God purposely spoke into being. We often hear people talk about the Big Bang Theory, that I think you can understand there's a couple of real fallacies in that idea. It's been my experience, if you throw a handful of dirt up in the air, it does not land as a sandcastle or a railroad or anything like that. And the other thing is, if the Big Bang Theory is to be believed, what was there to bang? It had to come from somewhere. So by faith, Abel and Enoch and Noah are listed here in this further explanation of those who have believed in God and worked for what he wanted accomplished in his world. And we see that we have people like Abraham. Abraham left his family, his country, and went to a place that he did not know. And so many times we as Christians are asked to go into places that we are not familiar with. Sometimes we're just given enough light to know where to start, where to take the first step. But when God leads, we will succeed. So we too sometimes go out as Abraham did without knowing where he was going. But Abraham never lost sight of the fact that the promise had not become reality, nor did he try to manipulate the outcome or game the system in order to obtain it sooner than God was willing to make it. Abraham was not alone in acting by faith. Sarah, his wife, also trusted in God. The descendants were born even though Abraham was as good as dead. God's promise was still a matter of faith and hope as they actively searched for a homeland. It was no longer a land they sought, but God whom they desired. What was true of Abraham became also true of Isaac. And then Jacob, in turn, elected to live by faith, as had his father Isaac and his grandfather Abraham. Like patriarchs before him, Joseph, at the end of his life, was living and acting by faith. He was living in Egypt. And you know that story of how he got there and what he did and how the Pharaoh took much confidence in him because he predicted what was going to happen. And then after all the years passed and all of the Israelites came to Egypt and Joseph is approaching his natural death, he says to his family, and by the way, we think Joseph lived to be 110 years old, and at that point it would have been 93 years since Joseph had lived in Canaan, and that was as a teenager. And yet, trusting that God would still make good on his promise of the land that was promised to Abraham, Joseph gave instructions about burying his bones in the land of Canaan rather than in Egypt. So even after all those generations, people had not given up on God's promise, but they saw a way. They knew that God was in control. They knew that God was with them. And this is what we need to understand as Christians today. We are God's children. God wants to live through us. God wants to govern his world through us
from the taking care

0: aware of it to the other things that could be done. And he expects Christians to take care of other people. These verses address the lengthy period of time after Abraham received the divine promise of land, but before he actually obtained it. In fact, it was several centuries after his death before his descendants finally obtained the land. The entire time that Abraham, Isaac, and Jacob resided in Canaan, they did so as foreigners and resident aliens. Now, this has got to say something to us about people that are not naturally born citizens in our midst. As Abraham was treated friendly in most of the places that he went, we need to do the same thing with the people that are here. So we are faced with a big problem at the present time. How do we respect God's will in this time and this place? That's all for today. Goodbye.
1: You've just heard the Sunday School lesson with John Hunt from Pilot View United Methodist Church in the Shoals community. 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And now we present Story Time with Nana, with Reverend Kathy Terman from Yadkin College United Methodist Church, and brought to you by the Area United Methodist Churches. Right before today's story, here is a musical selection for Psalm 1.
2: Whoa.

Good morning. What a joy it is to be with you again on Storytimes with Nana. Over the last few weeks, we've been looking at the Book of Psalms. The Book of Psalms was written centuries ago. It's one of the oldest books of literature that we have, and it was written mostly by David, who was the shepherd boy who became the king of Israel. 73 of the 150 Psalms were written by David, and we have looked and analyzed several of them. I'm going to go over them again because I think they are

so wonderful. I hope that you remember them. Some of them we've heard in songs, and so I hope that you will remember those as well. Psalm number 1 was the first one that we looked at, and it talks about choosing what is right. Blessed is the one who does not walk in the steps with wicked, or stand in the ways that sinners take, or sit in the company of mockers, but whose delight is in the law of the Lord, and who meditates on his law day and night. That person is like a tree planted by streams of water, which yields its fruit in season, and whose leaf does not wither. Whatever they do prospers. Not so the wicked. They are like chaff that the wind blows away. Therefore the wicked will not stand in the judgment, nor sinners in the assembly of the righteous. But the Lord watches over the ways of the righteous, but the way of the wicked leads to destruction. And as we looked at this psalm carefully, we talked about how when we make the right choices, then we are happy and we benefit from making the right choices and following God's word and God's direction. Psalm 23 we looked at for 2 weeks, and it is a psalm very well known. And this psalm gives us comfort, and it tells us about how God watches over us and how God loves us. I'm going to read it again because I think it is so wonderful. Psalm 23. The Lord is my shepherd. I lack nothing. He makes me lie down in green pastures. He leads me beside quiet waters. He refreshes my soul. He guides me along the right paths for his name's sake. Even though I walk through the darkest valley, I will fear no evil, for you are with me. Your rod and your staff, they comfort me. You prepare a table before me in the presence of mine enemies. You anoint my head with oil. My cup overflows. Surely your goodness and love will follow me all the days of my life, and I will dwell in the house of the Lord forever. I hope that you will continue to read the Psalms, and I hope that you can look them up on your iPad, or you can look at them in your Bible, and they will provide you with comfort and wisdom. The next psalm that we looked at was another favorite of mine, and that is Psalm 100. Psalm 100 is a psalm of praise, and praise is what we do when we honor God. All of us like praise, don't we? Don't you like it when your teacher tells you you did something really well, or your parents tell you how wonderful you are? My father used to tell us that we were the smartest girls in Green Hill. That was the road on which we lived when we were growing up. And so we thought we were definitely very, very smart. And I think my father was right. He was giving us praise so that we would have confidence and that we would know that he thought we were wonderful. And our Heavenly Father thinks we're wonderful too. But the Bible tells us that we should also give thanks and praise God. Let's read Psalm 100. Shout for joy to the Lord, all the earth. Worship the Lord with gladness. Come before him with joyful songs. I know that the Lord is God. It is he who made us, and we are his. We are his people and the sheep of his pasture. Enter his gates with thanksgiving and his courts with praise. Give thanks to him and praise his name. For the Lord is good, and his love endures forever. His faithfulness continues through all generations. Now, listen to this song. I hope you will remember it.

And now we're going to look at the last psalm that we will be looking at during this time. Psalm 150. Oh, Psalm 150 is the last psalm in the book of Psalms. And so let us look at Psalm 150. Oftentimes when I read a psalm, I will think, oh, that's my favorite. And then I'll read another psalm and I think, oh no, that's my favorite. So my hope for you is that you will read all the psalms. Some psalms are what we call psalms of lament, and I haven't really read any of those, but the psalms of lament are when the psalmist who wrote them was crying out to God because they were sad or they were having the most difficult times. And so that means that we can always be honest with God. We can always tell God how we feel and know that God hears us and that God understands and that God will always be with us. But now, let's look at Psalm 150. Praise the Lord. Praise God in His sanctuary. Praise Him in His mighty heavens. Praise Him for His acts of power. Praise Him for His surpassing greatness. Praise Him with the sound of the trumpet. Praise Him with the harp and the lyre. Praise Him with the cymbal and dancing. Praise Him with strings and pipes. Praise Him with a clash of cymbals. Praise Him with resounding cymbals. Let everything that has breath praise the Lord. Praise the Lord. Now, listen to this song from Psalm 150.

0: Let us remember that each day we can praise the Lord. I like to praise the Lord for all the beautiful earth that He has created. I like to praise the Lord for His steadfast love, meaning that His love for us never fades. It never goes away. Sometimes people disappoint us. Sometimes people make a promise to us that they're unable to keep. But God's promises are true and faithful. God has promised that He will always love us and that He will never leave us. So no matter whether we have good times or bad times, we can praise God for His love, His mercy, and His kindness. Mercy means that even when we do something that is wrong, or we know that we've done something that is not pleasing to God, that He is always willing to forgive us, and we always ask Him to forgive us and to help us make better decisions. But I hope that you have enjoyed listening to this session of Storytime with Nana, and I hope that you will remember all the words that have been spoken. I've mentioned often that I hope you will try to memorize some of the verses that we have read out of the Bible. And this week, I would like for you to remember this verse from Psalm 150. Praise the Lord. Praise God in His sanctuaries. Praise Him in His mighty acts. And verse 6 in Psalm 150 says, let everything that has breath praise the Lord. And you and I, we're breathing, aren't we? So let everything that has breath praise the Lord. Let us pray. Dear God, we thank You for Your love. We praise You. We praise Your holy name. Thank You for Your love and Your kindness and Your mercy toward us. We ask that You would continue to bless us, bless our families, and bless our nation. And it's in God's name we pray. Amen.
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1: And a good Saturday morning to you, everyone. 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Oh, they got a big cruise in coming up tomorrow. You don't want to miss that. Music jam, too. 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We're going to start their portion of the show off with the Black Mountain Bluegrass Boys. Will you feel the same?

That's the Southern Sounds of Bluegrass with Dark Hollow. We'll be back after a word from Wildwood Farms General Store. The weather is changing and that fall feeling is in the air. And Wildwood Farms General Store, 5 miles south of Floyd, Virginia on Route 221, reminds you that they are hosting cruise-ins and music jams on every first and third Sunday through October. 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The days of the General Store are not gone. They're still around at Wildwood Farms General Store. That's Wildwood Farms General Store on the Floyd Highway just south of Floyd, Virginia. Tomorrow is the first Sunday in the month. So, of course, they've got a big cruise in from 1 to 4 p.m., rain or shine. And they've got a music jam from 2 to 4 p.m. So they look forward to seeing you at Wildwood Farms General Store. They've got this one, and they've got one more in a couple of weeks, and that's it for the season. So if you haven't been up there, make your way up to Wildwood Farms General Store. Those cruise-ins are always great. And, of course, you know, it's less than 90 days till Christmas. I know what I'm talking about. You say, oh, no, not. But listen, it's less than 90 days. Go ahead and do some Christmas shopping. And these local stores that support this kind of music, they're the folks you need to seek. The money stays locally. And you're helping out a local business. And I'm going to tell you, find some unique gifts at Wildwood Farms General Store. And I know it's just fall of the year. You may find something you want to use right now. But they have bird houses, bird seeds. There's all kinds of decor for the garden and the home. Wind chimes. That would be a great present for somebody. I would love to have a nice set of wind chimes myself. There's things for the pickers up there. There's strings, capos, tuners, straps, canned goods, and fine people, too. You're going to

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They have really supported this kind of music. They advertised with us when they were closed during COVID. 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We're going to continue with Wildwood Farms portion of the show. 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This goes back. It's old enough to be in vintage bluegrass. Here's the Highlanders with Heartbreak Mountain.

Little instrumental from the Border Mountain Boys, Roll Out the Barrel. The weather is changing and that fall feeling is in the air. And Wildwood Farms General Store, 5 miles south of Floyd, Virginia on Route 221, reminds you that they are hosting cruise-ins and music jams on every first and third Sunday through October. 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

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And snacks, oh, they can fix you up with that, too. 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And, of course, Frank Courier Country Sausage, $4.19 for a pound package, and they carry the hot and the mild. And, of course, the grill is open until 2 o'clock today. If you get up there this morning, you want some breakfast, they can fix you up a breakfast sandwich on biscuit bun or toast or even a breakfast wrap. There's omelets, gravy biscuit, pancakes, and plates like two eggs with tenderloin or country ham or fried bologna or sausage or bacon. Oh, it's all good. 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And a few plates, too. 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

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Now this third quarter hour of Vintage Bluegrass brought to you by Robbie's. Jake and all the folks down there been in business since the 1940s. Yeah, and I'll tell you what, if you're into hunting, fishing, or you need some cast iron cookware, maybe you need some Boy Scout, Cub Scout merchandise, they have things like that. Oh, and you know, the weather's getting cooler. It's finally getting cooler. That means the fish are getting active. Go down there and get your fishing license. And you know, the small game season, things like that coming up, place to go is Robbie's. Tell you more about Robbie's in just a little bit. We're going to start their portion of the show off with Curly Seckler and the Nashville Grass just bringing in the Georgia Mail.

0: Big Daddy, that's the King Brothers and the Virginia Mountaineers. We'll be back.
1: 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So you need to be thinking about Christmas presents, I know. And they have gift cards at Robbie's, too. 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All right, we're going to get back to more music on Robbie's portion of the show. Here's the Deep Valley Boys with a gospel number. This is called No Detours to Heaven. Now make church a part of your weekend. You'll be glad you did.

0: Sad and Lonesome Day. Larry Richardson, Red Barker, and the Blue Ridge Boys. We'll be back after a word from Robbie's.
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Oh man, had some delicious food last night. 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We'll tell you all about the Derby in just a little bit. Right now we're going to start their portion of the show off, and we're going to bring you a number by Harold Austin. Good gospel number. Make church a part of your weekend. You'll be glad you did. Here's Harold Austin with Mighty Close to Heaven.

0: 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We'll be back after a word from the Derby.
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0: 89 years in business, that's the Derby Restaurant, right there at the intersection of the Westfield Road and South Main Street, where they've been for 89 years. Don't forget all those specials Kelly talked about, and the meat and three vegetables, too, only $9.19. Love the country-style steak. That's my favorite on there, but it's all good. And you know, that kind of varies what's on that meat and three every day. Of course, they usually have country-style steak every day, and there's also sometimes fried chicken, and Thursday's usually chicken and dumplings, and meatloaf on Friday. Oh, it is all delicious, all kinds of vegetables to choose from. And don't forget about the salads. I love the grilled salmon salad. The past couple of weeks, I've had the chef salad, and I love to get the mixed greens they offer now. You know, they've always had the shredded lettuce. They still have that, but I love the mixed greens. I just like that. But, oh, I tell you what, I love those salads at the Derby Restaurant. 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Don't forget there's a grilled salmon plate. 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

0: That's Lester Flatt and Mac Wiseman with Now That You Have Me. We'll be back after a word from the Derby.
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0: 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Well, that's going to wrap it up for another week of Vintage Bluegrass. I'm Tim Freiben. Good to be with you. Good Lord willing, the creeks don't rise. See you bright and early next week with a smile on my face and a large cup of coffee in my hand. Until then, Don Red, get us out of here.
2: 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Wildwood Farms General Store, Floyd Highway in Floyd, Virginia. And the Cana Country Store, Highway 52 in Cana, Virginia. 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
1: 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Nothing but violence is creation day. I'll send a little water and I'll wash him all away.
0: So the Lord came down to look around a spell, and there he found Noah behaving mighty well. And that is the reason the scripts record

FM 106.7, AM 740, WPAQ, Mount Airy, North Carolina. The following program on WPAQ is brought to you by God's Child Records with your host, John Reese. 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

Hello, friends. This is John Reese from God's Child Records, and we're here today with our 30-minute radio show. We began with a wonderful version of Wayfaring Stranger. Rhonda Patterson kind of came up with that, and we recorded it with her group Southern Grace. Thought they did a nice job. Particularly good, had some great fiddle work there. That was David Russell. We called him Old Puddin'. David Russell's a great fiddle player. Coming up next, I wanted to mention I had a wonderful time and went by the Mount Airy Gymnasium to see the volleyball team. The girls' volleyball played Surrey Central. What a great game that was. I got JV and the varsity. Both of them were just fantastic. Really well-coached teams. It was very exciting. Good crowd. I ended up sitting with the Surrey Central folks. Enjoyed it. I had grandparents of one of the kids at Surrey Central. Really proud of their granddaughter, so we kind of cheered her on. Of course, me, I'm Granite Bears all the way, and Chuck Morris is a wonderful coach and felt like he just got his team doing good. They did prevail. It was a close game, though. It could have gone either way, and I thoroughly enjoyed it. Thought I'd do this song by the Fox Brothers when I see all the young people out there doing such a great job. I bet you've heard this one before. It's a good song. You're listening to the God's Child Record Radio Show.

That was the Gospel Plowboys doing The Old Ship of Zion. I want to send that out to our good friends over at Mount Airy Oil. They like that song and have requested it a time or two. Glad to play it for them. The time has come for one of the favorite parts of our show. This is what we call Sam's Selection. Producer Samuel Reese has picked out a song or two for you, hoping you'll enjoy it as much as he does. Today he went to the great Charles Johnson. What a great, great artist he is. Here's Sam's Selection. You're listening to the God's Child Records radio show.

Goodbye, world, goodbye. That was Carol and Jimmy Snow. Friends, that's just about going to do it for our 30-minute radio show. On behalf of the fine stations who allowed us this time, as well as producer Samuel Reese, who's done a great job as always, this has been your host, Sean Reese. Thanking you for being here. We hope you'll come back anytime you can. We'll begin this last section now with a visit to our Wall of Fame. Got a brand new entry, one I'm very excited about. Of course, I'm excited about all of them. They're just some great folks on our Wall of Fame. Down around Carrboro, North Carolina, a woman named Elizabeth Cotton, born right around 1890-something, way back in there. She was one of the very much forerunners of the folk-style guitar. I think she probably had a whole lot to do with it. I know Doc Watson certainly agreed with me on that. She really kind of led the way, I think. Had a quite interesting way of playing. They call it cotton picking, I think is what they call that. And I believe she played her guitar backwards and upside down, if I'm not mistaken. So boy, oh boy, that's a hard thing to try and copy if you're trying to learn how. The way she did it was her own style. I think that's what folk music's all about. Well, we'll play her now, the pride of Carrboro, North Carolina, Elizabeth Cotton, one entitled Jesus Lifted Me, right from our Wall of Fame. Until we meet again, God bless and goodbye.

discouraged. You've been listening to God's Child Records music for this last little while, and I'd like to thank you on behalf of all the fine singers and songwriters. We hope you'll come back again and that some of our music has helped brighten your day. That's all for now, so until we meet again, this is John Reed saying goodbye and God bless you.

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2: And a good Saturday morning. Welcome to all you folks listening in over the Voice of the Blue Ridge, WPAQ, this Saturday morning. Thank you, Brack Llewellyn, and appreciate you. Hope you're doing great today. Hope everybody is having a great day this first Saturday in October, and it's a pleasure to be with you folks here at the Earl Theater for another edition of the Voice of the Blue Ridge WPAQ Saturday Morning Merry-Go-Round, broadcasting live here from the Earl Theater in downtown Mount Airy. We have got a great show today. Got some folks from out of town. These folks, they drove about, what's it take to get here? Odell?
3: Yeah,
2: Odell?
3: Now.
2: You'll answer to anything, I know. But anyways, we are here with the Shelton brothers. We always have a great time and enjoy having them on. We miss Dewey. He couldn't make it today, but we'll still call him the Shelton brothers instead of the Shelton brothers. So let's make welcome from Horse Pasture, Virginia for part one of today's Saturday Morning Merry-Go-Round, the Shelton brothers.
4: Thank you. Thank you very much.

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Hang on just a minute, folks. Keep playing. We are short of our singer this morning. And I was getting ready for him to sing and realized it's me. Here we go.

0: thank you for that thunderous applause. For those of you listening by way of radio, there's hundreds and thousands of people that stayed away from here this morning. We are glad to see you all. We are missing our lead singer today. I usually just stand in the background and look pretty. Can I get an amen right there? So today I'm just standing up front looking pretty, trying to take Dewey's spot. Here is a one that you do, isn't it? You're going to kick it off and everything.
1: I need to pray.
0: Here, yeah, boy, do we ever.

Isn't that great? We sang at a church Wednesday night, and I reminded those folks one of the things that I love about the Christian life is we can talk to the Creator of the world, Creator and Sustainer of the world, anytime, any place, even at the Earl Theater when you're a musician short. We're praying a lot in the back of our mind this morning. We do appreciate you being here. We try to do a little bit of everything, mostly some old hymns and some of the songs that Dewey wrote. That's at home humming them with the radio, I guess. But here's one of those songs that I used to sing as a little boy back at the Satsuma Hall Friends Church. Any of you ever been to Satsuma Hall, North Carolina? You have got to be kidding me. Boy, howdy, you guys, you ought to add that to your resume. That could make you famous at some point in time. I think I'm the unofficial mayor of Satsuma Hall. I'm not sure. But here's one entitled

0: right. Wonderful music from our special guests here for the first portion of today's merry-go-round. That is the Shelton Brothers. We're going to hear a good word, and then we'll be back with more music coming up here from the stage of the Earl Theater on the merry-go-round. We'll be back right after this.
1: Listen up, folks. 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
0: Thank you so much, Brack Llewellyn. We'll go right back to more music with our special guests, the Shelton Brothers.
3: And thank you. Thank you very much for that thunderous applause. Here's one of the first songs I ever did with my little brother, Danny. He's probably back in Satsby Hall, sitting by the radio, sitting by the fire, eating some eggs this morning. One entitled, I'm

how true that is. Come and dine is in the key of C. This is another hymn. We might do some hers sometime after a while, but we're going to do some hymns right now. Come and dine. Listen to the words of this one. It goes something like this.

0: That's close. This thing was in tune when I bought it. But I made the mistake yesterday of putting some new strings on this thing, and they stretch. Y'all hear them stretching? Getting close. You gotta love it when you turn on the radio and you hear a banjo tuning.
1: Then you know you're at the right place.
0: I have been told, a good friend of mine, Jay Adams, sings with the Churchman, said that you could, if you didn't have a handicap placard, you could just put a banjo up on the dash and still park in a handicap parking spot. So, I'm not sure that was nice, to tell you the truth. What are we going to do now?
1: We're going to do a Father's Day song.
0: Okie dokie.

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And my apologies for all this tuning, but we tune because we care. Going to do you an instrumental. For the uneducated, that's one where we just pick and don't sing. One of our most requested numbers, we pick and don't sing. How's it? Jesus, hold my hand.

0: are going to be playing at the Autumn Leaves Festival next Friday, a week from yesterday, at 2:05 in the p.m. That's a coveted spot. If you don't have anything else to do, bring you a dozen eggs and come on out and hear us sing a little bit. Hopefully Dewey will be with us. And let me just introduce this group real quick. Like, again, for those of you listening by way of radio, you wouldn't believe how good looking we are. This is Mr. Wesley Wirtz over here on the bass fiddle. Hails from Bassett, Virginia. What about it? 80-something years old. We're not going to disclose all that information because there's some bill collectors out there. We don't want to give out too much information. I am Terry Knight. I've been with the group probably a little over 2 years. Thank you much. I think I played the bass fiddle with them here and the guitar with them here. And then, obviously, you know I'm not a banjo player, but here we are doing anyway. And the lone remaining Shelton brother, Mr. Odell Shelton. Give it up for Odell, kind of keep us moving ahead. We thank you for giving us a listen.
1: We're going to take another real quick break and hear a word about the big Jeb Stuart encampment that's going on today and tomorrow. If you are into history, you want to check it out. I know there's a lot of events going on, but this event is actually going on tomorrow as well, about 10 miles away from here, just over the hill in Ararat, Virginia. And then we're going to have a quick look at the weather forecast, Brack, and then we'll be back with more music from the Shelton Brothers here on today's Saturday Morning Merry-Go-Round. We'll be back right after this.
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1: We have a 50% chance of showers in the foothills this afternoon. Cloudy conditions, a high near 68. Overnight tonight, a low around 59 under cloudy skies and a 40% chance of rain. And for Sunday, a 50% chance of showers, possible thunderstorms, mainly before 5 p.m., otherwise cloudy with a high near 65. Presently 68 degrees, that's 20 degrees Celsius under overcast skies. Back now to the Earl as the merry-go-round continues. Here's your host, Jenny Lowry.
2: Highway home. Is that okay?
3: Yeah.
2: Okay. Sorry, Brack, we were fixing. we were having a little consultation over here. So we are back, and we want to make sure that you know about, if you have any questions about these events, if you're here in the theater, I know some folks are here. Is anybody here from Cycle NC? There's some folks in the lobby that they've got to go register, and they're coming back, but there's 800 bicyclists. This is not a motorcycle event. We've had that here, but this is bicyclists, and they're starting their trek from one end of the state to the other. They'll be leaving Mount Airy today. I'm not sure how long that they camp every night, but anyways, there's 800 of them over at Veterans Memorial Park, and so that event is going on. Also, the Jeb Stuart encampment going on, and the Foothills Farm Festival. So if you have any questions about any of those events, and you're thinking, I don't know what I'm going to do the rest of the day, see me, and I'll plan your itinerary for you. Anyways, right now, back to more music with our special guests, the Shelton Brothers.
4: Okay. Yeah, we've got a special guest. I was just kidding about we look real good, but when you add the radio personality. Well, if you were going to take pictures, now would be the time to do that. How's that sound?
5: Especially, Jenny actually got on half of her makeup so far. I mean, Odell's wife always looks so nice, and she probably thinks, she said, are you okay today? I was like, I just don't have any makeup on. I'm still trying to do that at 11 o'clock in the morning. But anyways.
4: If it's any consolation, I didn't get half mine on.
5: Oh, okay. Well, that's good to know. Okay. I'm glad to know that.

0: And this one here?
1: Yeah, that'll be my two out of one.
2: Oh, yeah.
1: Or we can let them do another one without me. You asked me to join, and I don't get asked to join much. So, anyways,
2: we know the fiddle. We can do that all fly away. You guys probably know that. You can hum along the chorus.
1: Why don't we do it and everybody sing along?
2: Yeah, good old-fashioned sing along. How's that sing?
1: And you do it in whatever key you want, and I'll find a part.
2: Well, now, if I do it in whatever key, it's going to be in G.
1: Good.
2: Is that going to mess you up?
1: Mm-mm.
2: All righty. It plays better in G.
1: I'll sing along.
2: Here we go. And watch Jeannie turn red.
3: No.
2: It would help to play the right song with I'll Fly Away.

0: Real good job here from the Shelton brothers. And with that, Brack, I know that we've got a lot of things on our schedule today. So right now, we'll tell the folks about the Surrey County Farm Bureau annual meeting that's coming up. And then we'll be back with more music on the stage of the Earl Theater for the merry-go-round. We'll be back right after this.
1: Attention, Surrey County Farm Bureau members, you're invited to our 2026 annual meeting. 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

0: Back now to the Earl Theater and your host, Jenny Lowry.
1: Thank you so much, Brack Llewellyn. We appreciate you this Saturday. Do we have any first-time guests with us for the Merry-Go-Round program this morning? We have some first-time guests. I was thinking we did. So welcome, and appreciate y'all joining us. 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I'll get it right. 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I've said it a billion times, and then when you want to say it, you say it wrong. You ever feel like that, preacher man? Try to say something, and it don't come out right. I know.
2: Never had that happen.
1: Just put a microphone out there. Just put out a microphone, and you'll say something crazy. Mark my words. But anyways, Brack also knows what I'm talking about. Just also found something out, and I hope it's okay to mention it over the air. Brack may know this, and he may not. Robert will be leaving us next Saturday, and we won't be here. So we'll be at the festival. There won't be a merry-go-round here. It'll be at the Autumn Leaves Festival Bandstand. But Robert Parks, the new chorus director at North Surrey High School, our manager here at the Earl, so we will be sad to see him go. Been here a long time. I remember him growing up. Not when I was growing up, but when he was. So anyways, we wish him well, and be sure and tell him, give it time. We need teachers, especially men teachers. So I'm happy for him and to stepping out into the world to do that. So this will be his last merry-go-round here at the Earl Theater. Right now, we're going to go back to more music with our special guest, the Shelton Brothers.
2: Speaking of saying things, sorry about that, buddy, that you wish you hadn't said. First church I ever pastored was 19 years old. Can you believe that? I was. Haywood Independent Bible Church down in Montour, North Carolina. It's still there. It's one of the oldest church in the Orange Presbyterian District. Now, I was a Presbyterian, but I ended up preaching there. There's a little old gentleman. He was about this tall and about that wide. His name was Mr. Strickland. And when he got still, he did what I do a lot nowadays. He kind of went to sleep. So while I was preaching, I would look over there and get a lot of encouragement, as you can imagine. I was preaching on David and Goliath. And you know, David was asked to put on Saul's armor and go out and fight the giant. And David said something like, I can't go fight with this armor. It didn't fit. And what I meant to say was, David said he couldn't go fight with this stuff on, but I declare if it didn't come out, and David said he couldn't fight with this crap on. Well, Mr. Strickland woke up for the rest of the day. I don't think I ever lost him again. That actually happened. I'm sorry it did, but stuff happens. That's why I keep words in front of me now.
3: This is a Paul Williams song, and we do this a lot. We get a lot of requests for it, and Terry does great job on it. So.

0: Amen. I trust you'll take courage with that. If you are not a part of a church fellowship that gathers week after week, I would encourage you to do that and to know that regardless of who you are, there's something that you can do. God created you. He gave you certain gifts and abilities that no one else has, so be encouraged with that. I wish he'd have gave me the ability to play the banjo. But
1: you do a great job. Give it up, Terry, on the Bible. You know, he for 40 years he kept it under the bed because the church that he pastored didn't want to hear the banjo. But he retired a couple of years ago, and since then he's been burning it up.
0: Making up for lost time. I played it in the bedroom, by the way, but don't tell them. What are we doing now, old Dale?
1: Seven Sundays.
0: Just don't look my way.

0: All right. Great job, our special guest, the Shelton Brothers. Let's take one final break in this first hour of today's merry-go-round program and hear a word about the Autumn Leaves Festival that's coming up here in downtown Mount Airy this upcoming weekend. And we'd like to see you there at our WPAQ Festival bandstand. 3 days of entertainment, Friday, Saturday, and Sunday. And once again, we won't be here next week. We will be broadcasting, but we'll be at the bandstand. We'll tell you all about it right now, and then we'll be back with the conclusion of this first hour on today's Saturday Morning Merry-Go-Round. We'll be back right after this.
1: The countdown is on, Mount Airy. The 60th annual Autumn Leaves Festival is back October 9th through the 11th. 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
1: 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Check out

Thank you very much. Do want to remind you, we will be at the Autumn Leaves Festival way down on the other end of the street. Next Friday, about 2:05 in the p.m., and just singing our little hearts out. Y'all come on back and give a listen. Here's another instrumental. We're just going to play this one right on out. Jeannie, if we run out of time, just cut us off. Here we go.

0: All right. Great job, from our special guest, the Shelton Brothers. And right now, we're going to take a real quick break for news and weather and the Friday Night Rewind, and then we'll be back with more music from our special guest for part two of today's program. That's Glory Bound. 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
1: Here's news for WSYD and WPAQ. In Virginia, many non-citizens without green cards will lose their eligibility for Medicaid as a result of President Trump's so-called One Big Beautiful Bill Act, which passed in 2025. According to reports, the change limits eligibility for the government-funded health insurance to lawful permanent residents. Many legally residing residents with humanitarian statuses, including refugees, people granted asylum, victims of trafficking, and others who were previously eligible for Medicaid will now be unable to access publicly funded coverage. The cuts don't extend to pregnant people, and there are special rules for pediatric patients up to age 19. The Virginia Department of Historic Resources has approved 11 new historical highway markers across the Commonwealth, including two in the Hampton Roads region. According to reports, the markers will highlight everything from Virginia's early courthouses and historic churches to civil rights history. Reports say it may take up to 8 months for the new highway markers to be ready for installation, and VDOT must still approve the proposed location of each marker in its right-of-way. In North Carolina, some new laws are now in effect in the Tar Heel State. There are new rules for selling tickets to concerts, sporting events, and other live entertainment. The provisions require upfront ticket pricing, ban speculative ticket sales, strengthen restrictions on ticket buying bots, and require resale marketplaces to clearly disclose when consumers are buying resale tickets. Senate Bill 153 requires state and local government agencies and employees, ranging from law enforcement agencies to public schools, to cooperate on deportation efforts with immigration and customs enforcement officials. Any entities deemed not in compliance could be sued. North Carolina drivers will no longer need to put a new sticker on their license plate or keep up with a paper registration card. The North Carolina Division of Motor Vehicles is moving to an all-electronic vehicle registration system, eliminating both requirements. It's part of the DMV's strategic plan to modernize its systems and reduce excessive wait lines. Some state employees will get more parental leave. Eligible employees now qualify for at least 12 weeks of leave, up from 8. Employees would need to be working at an executive branch agency, public school, a community college, or the University of North Carolina system to receive the expanded benefit. It would apply to people who become parents through birth, adoption, foster care, or other legal placement of a child. And there are new rules that establish additional requirements for people skiing at North Carolina ski areas. Certain violations, including misusing a ski pass or season pass, entering unauthorized areas, and leaving the scene of a ski collision, can result in a Class 1 misdemeanor. The law also requires skiers involved in a collision to remain at the scene and provide identifying information when required. A federal judge is scheduled on October 14th hearing in a lawsuit challenging new state guidance for North Carolina election officials dealing with mail-in ballots. Activist groups and two individual voters working with Democratic operative Mark Elias's law firm are challenging new guidelines addressing ballot envelopes and signature verification. The critics seek a preliminary injunction that would block elections officials from following the new guidelines this fall and in future elections. That's news for WSYD and a WPAQ. In sports, the Tony Romo era at CBS has ended. The network and its former top NFL game analyst, who had been with CBS since leaving his playing days with the Dallas Cowboys, have, quote, mutually agreed to part ways. In July, Romo was arrested in Wisconsin and pleaded no contest to three charges related to operating a vehicle while intoxicated. He was placed on indefinite leave at CBS shortly thereafter. The MLB Division Series gets underway today. Here are the matchups and game schedule. In the American League, it's number 6 Chicago White Sox versus number 2 Cleveland Guardians, and the number 4 New York Yankees versus the number 1 Tampa Bay.

0: Rays. International League, the number 3 Atlanta Braves face the number 2 Los Angeles Dodgers, and the number 4 San Diego Padres take on the number 1 Milwaukee Brewers. The Washington Commanders have officially ruled out injured quarterback Jaden Daniels for Week 4's international game against the Indianapolis Colts. Backup Marcus Mariota will start in his place. Daniels traveled with the team to London this week after suffering a dislocated elbow in his non-throwing arm in Week 2. The injury is to the same elbow that Daniels dislocated and re-injured just last season. The Portland Trail Blazers introduced and fired their new play-by-play announcer in the span of a few hours this week due to reported misogynistic and racist social media posts he made as a teenager. Braden Bell was announced as the team's new broadcaster Thursday morning. By Thursday night, the reported posts had surfaced and Bell was sacked. The Blazers released a statement saying they have zero tolerance for racist, sexist, or harmful comments and that Bell had violated that policy. The team apologized to their fans. Now it's time for the A&A Insurance Friday Night Football Rewind. 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Plenty of high school football action last night as conference play began for several teams. In a game heard on WSYD and a WPAQ, it was never in doubt as the Mount Airy Granite Bears defeated North Surrey 36-6. The big surprise of the evening came with a slugfest between East Wilkes and Starmount. East Wilkes defeated the Rams 50-44. Wilkes Central shut out Elkin 56-0. The Surrey Central Golden Eagles continue to struggle. They fell to East Surrey 55-7. Winston-Salem Prep 34, North Stokes nothing. It was West Stokes over Forbush 58-28, South Stokes 26, Bishop McGinnis 15. Virginia games, Floyd County over Patrick County 34-12, Carroll County defeating Glenvar 38-21. That's your A&A Insurance High School Football Friday Night Rewind. A handful of other scores from overnight in NCAA football: Pittsburgh 35, Virginia Tech 33, Liberty 30, Delaware 14, Northwestern 34, Penn State 13. In the WNBA playoffs, the Valkyries defeated the Wings 77-73. The Valkyries lead that series 2-1. That's sports for WSYD and WPAQ.
1: And taking a look at your weather forecast today, a chance of showers, cloudy with a high near 68 degrees with a northwest wind around 8 mile per hour with chance of precipitation at 50%. Tonight, a chance of rain, cloudy with lows around 59 degrees with a northeast wind 3 to 8 mile per hour and a 40% chance of precipitation. Got a chance of rain also on Sunday, mainly before 5 p.m. Going to be cloudy with a high near 64 degrees with a 50% chance of precipitation. And on Sunday night, cloudy with lows around 57 degrees. And going into Monday, cloudy through mid-morning on Monday, then gradual clearing with a high near 75 degrees with a north wind 5 to 7 mile per hour. Currently, it is cloudy and 68 degrees here in Mount Airy, North Carolina. Now we take you back to the merry-go-round with Jenny.
2: Thank you so much, Kenneth. Appreciate you. And we are having a great time here at the Earl Theater. Thank y'all for sticking with us. Yes, I agree. We are excited to welcome these folks. Now, every time, Frieda, I say South Boston. Where are y'all from? Every time. Okay, Halifax. I don't know where that is. I just know by people's accent, and I could tell right away you was either from over there or South Boston. So anyway, or Stewart. They have that same accent just in one county over. I don't know why. But anyways, so let's help make welcome. They've made a weekend of it. They're on a tour. They're on the, let's see, the Carolinas tour. Tour of the Carolinas, the Northern Carolinas. Let's make it good. Okay, so let's welcome all the way over from Halifax County, Virginia, Glory Bound.
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1: 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All right, can't even walk without you holding my hand.
2: All right, this next one is one that my wife wanted me to learn, can't talk this morning. I think the group before us was having trouble talking in the mics also, but anyway. This one's for you, Tony.

0: right. Great job, our special guest, Glory Bound. We're going to take a real quick break, and we'll be back with more music coming up from the stage of the Earl Theater right after this.
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0: Thank you so much. That's right. Nothing to worry about in Mayberry. You heard it right here first. Actually, not. We just heard it on the Andy Griffith Show. Any Andy Griffith fans? Yes. We just had Mayberry Days last weekend, and if you weren't here for that, you need to make plans to attend. We have the best time at Mayberry Days. It's tough. It's a tough weekend. We have to do a little bit extra. Got to walk to get your parking and everything like that. But we sure do enjoy it and enjoy seeing all the folks. And we appreciate the Arts Council that puts on that wonderful event. Just like we appreciate the Mayberry Motor Inn bringing you this portion of the merry-go-round. Kenneth, this is what we're going to do. Kenneth, we're going to do two numbers, then we're going to have a weather forecast, and then we're going to be saving the next Mayberry Motor Inn ad until the next break, if that's all right with you. Right now, we'll go back to more music here with our special guest, Glory Bound.

0: thank y'all. Where could I go?
1: All right, yeah, this is an old one that we do, and y'all sing along with us if you know this one. Where could I go?

0: All right. Great job from our special guest, Glory Bound. And right now, we are going to send things back to you, Kenneth, and get a quick look at the weather forecast, and then send it back for more great music with Glory Bound.
1: And taking a look at the weather forecast here at 12:33 p.m. this afternoon, a chance of showers, cloudy with a high near 68 degrees with a northeast wind around 8 miles per hour and a 50% chance of precipitation. Tonight, a chance of rain, cloudy with lows around 59 degrees, a northeast wind 3 to 8 miles per hour with a chance of precipitation at 40%. With new rainfall amounts tonight of less than a tenth of an inch possible. On Sunday, a chance for showers, mainly before 5 p.m., cloudy with a high near 64 degrees with a calm wind. Chance of precipitation on Sunday is at 50%, and on Sunday night, cloudy with a low around 57 degrees. Then on Monday, cloudy through mid-morning and gradual clearing with a high near 75 degrees, and on Monday night, mostly clear with a low around 50 degrees. Currently, it is 70 degrees, or 68 degrees, that is, and cloudy here in Mount Airy, North Carolina. That is your weather forecast. Now we're going to send it back to the Earl Theater with Jenny Lowry.
0: Thank you so much. I appreciate you, Kenneth. Right now, back to more great music with our special guest, Glory Bound.

0: gonna switch up here and let Miss Frieda come up and show her expertise on this bass while I sing a couple. And we've got Mr. Jimmy Smith on the banjo today. He's from over in Mount Laurel, Virginia, back way back in the woods. We've got Mr. Jerry Beaver on the guitar. He is from Clarksville, Virginia, where we used to have a huge lake until this past summer.
1: It's dry now.
0: And got Miss Frieda Penzer. She's our dobro player. She's a woman of many talents. Right now, she's going to play the bass. And this lady right here that was on the bass, she makes a home in Buffalo Junction, my best friend, Miss Sue Ballwick. Y'all make a welcome.
2: Thank you.
0: And we're going to do a little song here to honor Miss Dolly Parton.

While she's got the bass, we're going to go ahead and do another song. This is one our band does quite a bit. We get a lot of requests for it. I hope y'all enjoy it. This is On My Father's Side.

0: right. Lovely gospel number there from our special guest, Glory Bound. Right now, we're going to take another real quick break and hear a word from sponsor of this portion of today's merry-go-round broadcast. That is the Mayberry Motor Inn, Mayberry Motor Inn, here in the Granite City. Y'all need to check out the
1: Hello,
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0: 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And when you get there, tell them Tim says howdy.
1: Well, Thelma Lou hears about this. She'll be thrilled.
2: 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Here's Jenny.
3: All right. Thank you so much, Kenneth. Appreciate you. And I once again appreciate the folks at the Mayberry Motor Inn. Right now, back to more music with our special guest, Glory Bound.

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1: Another old Ricky Skaggs song.

on the hill. Thank y'all. We're going to get Mr. Jimmy Smith around here, our banjo player, to do one call. Shouting on the Hills of Glory.

0: Great job from our special guest, Glory Bound, for the second portion of the merry-go-round. Right now, we'll send things back to you, Kenneth, and take a quick look at the weather forecast. 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
1: And taking a look at the weather forecast here at 4 minutes past 1 p.m. This afternoon, a chance of showers, cloudy with a high near 68 degrees with a northeast wind, 3 to 8 mile per hour. 50% chance of precipitation. Tonight, we got a chance of rain, cloudy with lows near 59 degrees with a chance of precipitation at 40%. And on Sunday, a chance of rain mainly before 5 p.m. Cloudy with a high near 64 degrees with a calm wind. Chance of precipitation on Sunday is at 50%. And on Sunday night, cloudy with lows around 57. Then on Monday, cloudy through mid-morning, then gradual clearing with a high near 75 degrees with a north wind 5 to 7 mile per hour. And on Monday night, mostly clear with a low around 50 degrees and mostly sunny on Tuesday with a high near 68 degrees. Currently, it is cloudy and 68 degrees in Mount Airy, North Carolina. And that is your weather forecast. I'm going to send her back downtown now to Jenny Lowry and the merry-go-round.
0: Thank you so much, Kenneth. We appreciate you. And we want to tell everybody about the sponsor of this portion of the merry-go-round. That is the Mayberry Music Center, located right across the street here from the historic Earl Theater, locally owned and operated by the Easter family. 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I got one, had a customer, and I didn't have one, but they did, and I sent them down there for Christmas, and the little boy was so happy when he got his pocket trumpet. 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And when you stop by, if you don't see what you're looking for, please do ask them, because chances are they can have it for you in just a couple of days. You'll also find there music by Mount Airy's own Easter Brothers. Mayberry Music Center is open Tuesday through Friday from 10 until 4, and on Saturdays from 10 until 3. They're always closed on Sunday. That's Mayberry Music Center, historic Main Street in downtown Mount Airy, bringing you this portion of today's Saturday morning merry-go-round. And with that, Frida, I believe we will do another three songs before we take a break.
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0: Probably. 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
0: Alright, this one right here, it's this Easter Brother song we do, and they got a shop just down the street, so it's a beautiful song, and Jerry does a wonderful job on it. This one called A Heart That Will Never Break Again.

0: All right. Great job. Our special guests here, Glory Bound. And we'll go ahead and, if it's all right with you, Kenneth, go ahead and play the remaining ads at this time. And we'll be back with the conclusion of today's Saturday morning merry-go-round.
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0: 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You might even want to pick up an apple tree grafted from those in the Southern Heritage Apple Orchard. That's the Corn Shucking Frolic at Horn Creek Farm. $8 admission for adults, $5 for children 6 to 12, children 5 and under admitted free. 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
1: 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Here's Jenny Lowry.
2: Thank you so much, Kenneth. Appreciate you and appreciate Glory Bound and also the Shelton Brothers. And don't forget, next week we'll be up the street here at the WPAQ Festival Bandstand, Autumn Leaves Festival Bandstand for the 60th annual Autumn Leaves Festival. So we won't be here at the Earl Theater. We'll be back again the following week. Right now, back to more music from our special guest, Glory Bound.

0: Thank y'all. Let me introduce some while Ball is getting his banjo straight. Over here on the banjo makes his home in Mount Laurel, Virginia. He's been playing bluegrass music all of his life. We love him to death, just like a brother, Mr. Jimmy Spiff, better known as Bally. Lady over here on this upright bass, she makes a home in Buffalo Junction over next to Clarksville. She and I met playing music. We've been best friends ever since. You don't see a lot of women playing bluegrass, and we just have fun and enjoy doing what we're doing for the Lord, you know. So this is Miss Sue Barwick right here.
1: Thank you.
0: And this gentleman back here on the guitar, he makes his home over in Clarksville, Virginia. And he's a mighty fine guitar player and harmony singer, and he normally does the sound for us. We love him to death, Mr. Jerry Beaver.
2: And our favorite lady dobro player and the head honcho of this group, she keeps us straight. She's from over in Chase City, Virginia. Her name is Frida Pinzer. Y'all make her welcome.
0: And we want to thank Jenny for having us. Y'all give Jenny a hand. We love coming up here.

Thank you.

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Your radio friend, Joe Bizard. I want the pleasure to be around here with you this Saturday afternoon to start things off here on the big WPAQ Old Time Music Festival all afternoon with the country music classics. Coming at you away from the voice of the Blue Ridge, WPAQ, Mount Airy, North Carolina. 10,000 wonderful musical watts heading your way. And let's get things rolling off. Let's go back to 1929 and listen to Earl Johnson's Dixie Entertainers. At this time, he was recording a few sides for the Victor label. And this is one called Rocky Palace, and here we go, Earl Johnson.

All right, that's Jack Reedy's Walker Mountain String Band on the Brunswick label, 1928, Groundhog. Yes, Reed, old Groundhog, nothing like Groundhog gravy. Here on the Country Music Classics, folks, I'm having a good time here today. Hope that you enjoyed something I got picked out. And we started out with Rocky Palace by Earl Johnson's Dixie Entertainers, and then, of course, we just had Groundhog by Jack Reedy. Let's go back to 1928 and listen to the Carter Family, Sarah E. P. and Mother Maybelle. They do one for us, a real famous one, the Foggy

That's a good song there, isn't it, folks? The man that wrote Home Sweet Home was never a married man. That's Charlie Parker and Mack Woolbright. Columbia Records, 1927. I like that one. And then before that, we had Poor Sinners, Fare Thee Well. Uncle Dave Macon, Sam McGee, 1926, for the Vocalion label. You're on the Country Music Classic. Don't forget, if you enjoy the program here, and listen anytime you like, you can send an email to joesvintagecountry@gmail.com. 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Love to hear from you. Our programs are made so many, many weeks ahead of time. But I still would like to hear from you folks. You get a chance. Let's go back to 1931 for the very first recordings by Carl Davis and Hardy Taylor and the Rinfo Valley Boys on Paramount label. These are very, very scarce records. It's the only one I've ever seen. And it's really nice, and you'll enjoy it. Give it a listen.

That's a nice one. That's Carl Saltzman and the Green Valley Boys doing that for us. Never Say Bye Bye Bye. Yes, sirree. All right, we'll come up to hymn time. I got a really nice gospel number by the Hickory Nuts. This was recorded at Winston-Salem, North Carolina, 1927, I think in September, at the Big OK recording session. This group made two records, four sides. They're very, very hard to find. And, of course, judging by the name, they were from Hickory, North Carolina. So let's get on. Listen, There Be No Liars There, the Hickory Nuts, 1927.

And that's the Hickory Nuts record they made at, as I said, Winston-Salem, North Carolina in 1927 for the OK recording session. And that'll be Joy, Joy, Joy, or no, Be No Liars there, the Hickory Nuts. And let's see. My goodness, my time's just about all gone. I'm going to have to make way for Ivy. She's got a bunch of records over there she wants to play. So we'll let her on here. Thanks again for listening. Don't forget joesvintagecountry@gmail.com if you'd like to send me an email. Love to hear from you. And if everything works out all right, I'll see you next Saturday afternoon, just a little past 1:30, right here on the Voice of the Blue Ridge, WPAQ, your radio friend Joe Bizarre says, be careful.

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0: It's time now for Born in the Mountain with your host, Ivy Shepherd, an hour of traditional bluegrass, old-time, and gospel music. 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

fun. It flies by mighty fast when you're listening to Joe Bizarre's Country Classics. That was a great show, as always. And I want to thank our fine sponsor, PTB Farm, for their continued support of this program. Be sure to go find Worth and Hillary at the Cobblestone Farmers Market in Winston-Salem on Saturday mornings. Try out some of their fine cuts of meat. They've got beautiful pork chops. They've got steaks. They've got grilling sausage. They got bacon. They got ground beef. They've got beautiful, creamy, snow white.

0: fresh lard, the best cooking you're ever going to do, and a lovely bouquet of flowers for you to take home to your mama. And I got a big old pile of records pulled out, so I'm just rip-roaring to go and glad that you're here. And who knows what we're going to get into. Let's just see which way the wind blows. But I thought maybe we'd start it off by going out to Nashville. To the Grand Ole Opry, to be exact. Here's Dave Aikman, better known as String Bean.
1: I come out of old Kentucky early in the spring. I'd head for the Grand Ole Opry.

Some legends there in our world of traditional music, getting things started off here today for the show. Wade Manor and his banjo with The Train That Carried My Girl From Town. We also heard the mighty Mack Wiseman with The Girl of My Dreams, and started things off with String Bean, and he's going to make it big at the Grand Ole Opry. Unfortunately, his life was cut tragically short in 1974 when both he and his wife were murdered. And it is cider making time of year and apple butter making time. So brought to mind this tune, Cider Mill. This is Tommy Jarrell and Oscar Jenkins.

You be the horse and I'll be the rider. We'll go down to the lab to get a little cider. Cider, cider, a little more cider. Down to the lab to get a little cider.

Those three voices, nothing tops them. The original Carter family, Sarah AP and Mother Maybelle. I believe that recording was made out in Memphis, and Maybelle playing the slide guitar, the Foggy Mountain Top. It's hard to believe that they began their recording career nearly 100 years ago, and their music is still alive and well. In fact, Eugene Wolf and I will be paying tribute to the music of the Carter family and this region on the Down Home Radio Hour, Sunday, October 18th at the Down Home in Johnson City, Tennessee. Show is at 3 o'clock, and we would love you to be part of the live audience. 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

and it'll be a great afternoon and supporting live radio. If you can't make it to the show, you can dial it in right here on WEHC. And a lot of recordings, the early sessions are the ones that really stand out, but sometimes just things jump out where they do or on the very last track of the day. And in 1933, the Crockett Family Mountaineers were in the studio for Crown Records, and they cut this tune. It's called Little Rabbit and Rabbit, Where's Your Mammy?

little bit of music recorded right here at WPAQ in the early days of the station. That's the Carolina Sunshine Trio, and that group was from Bristol area, and I believe that I've got some recordings of them doing gospel music at the Big Stone Gap Tri-State Singing Convention. Maybe I'll pull those out here someday soon. It's just wonderful having these local live recordings, and how great are they? And it's also hard to believe that we're looking into fall. It's already October, so this one seems like a timely number. Here's Bill Clifton.

When Autumn Leaves Begin to Fall, a timely tune there from Bill Clifton, who makes his home in Mendota, Virginia, and he was best friend of A.P. Carter in his last 10 years of life, and Bill is taking this music all around the world, and I want to thank him for what he's done. Here's another fella from out in eastern Kentucky. He played some around with Ralph Stanley, recorded for Old Homestead Records. This is Lee Allen and the Dew Mountain Boys.

For Dot Records, that's Tommy Jackson on the fiddle with Sally Johnson, and he is certainly backing fiddler on a lot of bluegrass and country records. In fact, he may well have been playing

On that, Bill Clifton cut we just heard a few minutes ago. You're tuned to Born in the Mountain with me, Ivy Shepherd. Happy to be here with you, trying to keep alive these old sounds and make relevant the music that we've got. And here's a group who I don't know that we know that much about these fellas. They went into the recording studio for Columbia Records and sang a song about New Grape, and so they got called the New Grape Twins.

From the recording sessions in Johnson City, Tennessee, conducted by Columbia Records, that's the Grant Brothers and their music, Goodbye, My Honey, I'm Gone. And I hope you're not gone. Hang around. We got a lot more music.

That's my man there, Roy Acuff from 1940, a recording he made in Saginaw, Texas for ARC Records, and Bashful Brother Oswald playing the dobro on that one, Weary River. We also heard before that the playing of Mike Sexton with Little Birdie out Eastern Kentucky way, and looking up at the old clock on the wall, it is hymn time here now on the program. And here's one, I've played this group in a long time. They recorded in late 1940s, early 1950s, and had some really nice songs, the Stewart Family, and this is called The Tattler's Wagon.

Don't shout, I'm gonna shine, brother Homer and Don Smith. Now, here's the Sullivan family.

Ralph Stanley, Jack Cook, Curly Ray Klein, Charlie Sizemore, Jr. Blankenship, Just Over the Stars, recorded in Crum, West Virginia, March 9th of 1979. That's Clinch Mountain Boys from the I'll Wear a Robe.

0: Church of God, that's the Rocky Mountain Boys, and that's about all the time we got here today for Born in the Mountain. I am Ivy Shepherd. I sure have enjoyed being with you. I hope you have a wonderful time at the Autumn Leaves Festival next weekend. Wish I could make it down there. We're heading over to Richmond to play at the Folk Festival, but I'll see you around soon. Certainly on the radio. Keep in touch. What's in your email? ivy@borninthemountain.com. Write me a letter, P.O. Box 45, Emory, Virginia 24327. Keep it dialed in right here. Kenneth Barrier's got some good music coming your way. And goodbye, good luck, and God bless you. If everything works out all right, I'll be back at you same time, same place in a couple weeks, right after the Country Classics. And so long.
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2: 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The sounds of bluegrass and gospel will echo through the streets. Artisans will share their craft. From pottery to paintings, each piece telling a story of Appalachian tradition. And the food. From collards and cornbread to country ham biscuits, every bite carries a taste of home. This year, the Autumn Leaves Festival has been named the number one festival in North Carolina, a recognition of what locals have known for decades.

0: 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The 60th annual Autumn Leaves Festival awaits you October 9th through the 11th. 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What I'm really saying is, whether you're on a mission to grab some replacement strings, have your instrument repaired, or purchasing just one more Blue Ridge guitar for your collection, you'll find all that plus a good helping of Mayberry musicality and hospitality at the Mayberry Music Center, located at 117 North Main Street, across from the Easter Brothers mural in downtown Mount Airy. They're open 10 to 4 Tuesday through Friday and 10 to 3 on Saturday. 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
1: Hey there, this is Ivy Shepherd, and it's time now for the Blue Ridge Spotlight with my good buddy Kenneth Barrier. WPAQ has been radiating 10,000 watts of glorious goodness since 1948. And the Blue Ridge Spotlight is a Saturday afternoon tradition. So sit back, turn up the volume, break off the knob, because you can bet your boots there's some good music coming your way.
2: Thank you, Ivy. And yeah, 10,000 watts of glorious goodness coming your way. For the next 3 hours, we got the Blue Ridge Spotlight coming right up. And as a matter of fact, we're already in it right now. Hope everyone's had a great weekend so far, and we've only one day into the weekend. I hope it's been a good day for you and a good week. And I got a bunch of good music here to play for you. I don't even know where to start. I got so much lined up here, so I'm just going to push this button on this side and see what comes out that speaker back here.

There's Lester and Earl, and I don't care anymore. Y'all ever get to that point? Hey, how about some old-time music? I think this is an old-time cut right here. It's Benny Jarrell and Lady of the Lake.

There's a group called the Carolina Native Sons, and they came from a CD called Rank Old Bluegrass. And that was Don't Lie to Me. My buddy, the late Donnie Scott, was on that recording, and he gave me that copy a few years back, hoping I would play it on the radio, and I sure did. Good stuff right there from the Carolina Native Sons. And speaking of good stuff, David Peterson has a brand new single out on the market, and he's got a special guest on it with him. Vince Gill is singing harmony vocals on this one. It's an old Hank Williams tune called The Lost Highway.

0: David Peterson and Vince Gill there with The Lost Highway. You're listening to the Blue Ridge Spotlight. We'll be right back, so y'all stay tuned.
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There's TJ Lundy and Sail Away Ladies. I had a request a while ago for a gospel song, and I've been looking for it, and I just can't find it. I don't know if it's here. If it is here, I have no idea where they put it, and I don't really know who did the song. So I was grasping at straws, looking through a list of several artists, hoping maybe I could find that title. But so far, I haven't found it. Hopefully, I will. But don't give up on me just because I can't find that one. Keep listening. Maybe I'll get lucky here in a little bit. Getting back to some more music, here's one from Longview.

There's the Bailey Brothers, and I told the stars about you. The Bailey Brothers and the Happy Valley Boys Quartet is what they were called back then in those days. I had another caller, and he left a message. He was wanting to know what the gospel song was that I was looking for. I think he said, My First Day in Heaven or First Day in Heaven, one of the two. It was one of something like that, either My First Day or just First Day. And moving right along, here's Brennan Ernst and the Old Home.

There's some new music from High Fidelity that is The Lonesome Road. Daryl Parker is listening in down in North Charleston, South Carolina. Good to hear from Daryl. Can't always answer the phone, Daryl, but I get your messages loud and clear. And he wanted to hear Lulu Bell and Scotty. Here they are from 1951 and All Night Long.

Lula Bell and Scotty from 1951, All Night Long. That's going down to North Charleston, South Carolina, to Daryl Parker. And we're just about to the top of the hour, and I think Larry Sparks is just the man to take us there.

0: There's Larry Sparks and City Folks Call Us Poor. 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It is 4 o'clock, and looking at the forecast this afternoon, chance of showers, cloudy with a high near 68 degrees, northwest wind 7 miles per hour, with a 50% chance of precipitation. Tonight, a chance of showers before 8 p.m., cloudy with lows around 59 degrees with a 40% chance of rain. On Sunday, a chance of rain between 11 a.m. and 3 p.m. Cloudy with a high near 64 degrees and a calm wind. Chance of precipitation on Sunday is 30%. And on Sunday night, cloudy with a low around 57 degrees. And then on Monday, cloudy through mid-morning and gradual clearing with a high near 75, and on Monday night, mostly clear with a low around 50. Currently, it is 66 degrees with a little light rain here in Mount Airy, and that is your weather forecast. We'll be right back after these messages.
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2: 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What I'm really saying is, whether you're on a mission to grab some replacement strings, have your instrument repaired, or purchasing just one more Blue Ridge guitar for your collection, you'll find all that plus a good helping of Mayberry musicality and hospitality at the Mayberry Music Center, located at 117 North Main Street, across from the Easter Brothers mural in downtown Mount Airy. They're open 10 to 4 Tuesday through Friday and 10 to 3 on Saturday. Locals and tourists alike, all are most welcome.
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3: Hello, Bear fans. This is Tommy Morrison with this week's Mount Airy Football Update. 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
4: 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Stay tuned!

There's Peyton Leroy Martin with the Honeysuckle Blues. Hey, Kentucky Chuck out there in Kentucky is tuned in this afternoon, and he has a request, and I think it's a good one. Here's the Osmond Brothers and Walking the Floor Over You.

0: the Osborne Brothers. How about that?
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There's Roy Hall and his Blue Ridge Entertainers and Don't Let Your Sweet Love Die. Don Smith over in Stoneville is listening in this afternoon, and he wanted to hear this one from Lester Flatt and Earl Scruggs.

What are you going to do? These trifling women. That was Charlie Monroe right there on the show this afternoon. And let me take this opportunity to remind you that this is the Blue Ridge Spotlight coming to you live and in color from the voice of the Blue Ridge, WPAQ.

There's the White Top Mountain Band and Devil's Dream. We're just about 30 seconds away from the top of the hour, but it's plenty of time now for me to tell you that you're listening to WPAQ Mount Airy, North Carolina. And looking at the forecast tonight, a chance of showers before 8 p.m. Possibly some rain in the overnight hours with a patchy fog after 3 a.m. Chance of precipitation tonight is at 40%, and on Sunday, a chance of rain mainly between 11 a.m. and 3 p.m. with some patchy fog before 11 a.m. Otherwise, cloudy with a high near 66 degrees on Sunday with a calm wind, a 30% chance

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One of my favorites right there, there's Clyde Moody, and I love you because. Got to see Clyde Moody one time back when I was a young feller. Even got my picture taken with him, me and my brother. And also got to see Charlie Monroe and Carl Story. See, I ain't no youngster. I've been around a while. Here's a guy that I also like, and I played him a few weeks ago. And what I did, I mentioned his name, and I got a bunch of calls about him. And some folks learned some things, and I learned a few things myself. I'm talking about Wayne Rainey. Here he is with the Roosters Are Crowing.

There's the Stanley Brothers in Stone Walls and Steel Bars, a place we don't want to be behind, if you know what I mean. Hey, I want to send one out here to Kentucky Chuck. He has not requested this song, but he and I had a little conversation about this record a week or two ago. I guess it was last week. He sent me a picture of a record that I was unfamiliar with, and I came in today, and it's right here at the station. So just found it. It's by East Virginia, and we're going to hear one called Long Lost Love Affair.

East Virginia with Long Lost Love Affair, and it came from an LP entitled Sings of Witches and Whippoorwills. Probably a good Halloween tune right there, if there ever was one.

There's Larry Efall in the Bluegrass Mountaineers in Little Mountain Home. We'll be right back after these messages, so y'all stay tuned.

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to do one now for my beautiful wife sitting out there in the audience. Proud to have her with me here this weekend, too. Pretty old song hymn. Goes out to her. It's called Ramblin' Letters.

There's a crooked road, ramblers, and it's sinful to flirt. And since it is sinful to flirt, let's play a gospel tune. Here's one from Longview, Voice of My Savior.

There's Longview and Voice of My Savior. And folks, my time's up. I got to move along. Thanks for tuning in today and all those requests and all that stuff. Sorry if I couldn't get your request on. I just couldn't find it if I didn't. But we'll try again next week. So y'all have a great night, a great Sunday, and I'll see.

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I'm Cindy. 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

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Ouch, my tootsies, I don't know. 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

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Well, that's different. Well, you gonna give me some money? All right, honey, here's where I start pleasing you. Yeah, come on, boy, latch on there.

This is WPAQ, Mount Airy, North Carolina, the voice of the Blue Ridge, 106.7 FM and 740 AM.